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Here's Noah Kahn, who is mowing his lawn in Washburn, Tennessee. Orbiter, number 11 most requested tonight. 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
1: Live, I was just going through Instagram. I saw a reel of Dolly Parton's best moments on Hannah Montana. That's pretty cool. And I'd love to know how she's doing right now. I'm sure it's just a really, really hard loss. Of course, Dolly was Miley's godmother. Request still coming in for 9 to 5. Jolene, here you come again. And Islands in the Stream with Kenny Rogers, which we've never played. This is a pop station. We have like 20, 30, 40-year-olds calling for that song. It's unbelievable. And we'll do it all tonight if you stay tuned. Now, though.
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11: 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I'm going to play a short clip of a big hit song backwards. 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
8: All right, we'll get it on. Who's this?
9: This is Olivia and Shelby.
8: Where are you calling from?
9: America's Georgia.
8: What's going on tonight?
9: We just left Taco Bell and we're headed back home.
8: Oh. What'd you get?
9: The new tahine cheesy gordita crunch is amazing.
8: Oh, interesting. Isn't everything at Taco Bell made of the exact same ingredients? It's just like a different color or shape?
9: Basically.
8: You know what I used to really love, and actually it was the only thing that I ever got at Taco Bell years ago, was the quesarito.
9: Those were good.
8: And then they got rid of it, and you were still able to get it if you went up and asked for it, because it wasn't on the menu, but now they don't do it at all. They don't like doing it.
9: Yeah, they're kind of picky.
8: Yeah. They act like it's coming out of their paycheck or something.
9: They always do.
8: Let's play your song. Okay, thanks for calling.

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15: Hey, this is Matt here. 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
2: 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Good day to you, Anita. Tyler Carr?
3: Mm-hmm.
2: I am not going to talk about Marvel here.
3: Okay.
2: I'm not going to talk about the MCU.
3: Okay.
2: I talked a lot about it yesterday.
3: So then what are you talking about here?
2: Not talking about it today.
3: What are you talking about then?
2: Star Wars.
3: Oh, God.
4: Okay. Switching it up.
3: Yeah.
4: Switching it up.
3: From nerdy to nerdette.
4: Right.
3: Okay.
2: This is kind of cool, though. There is a Canadian by the name of Hayden Christensen.
3: Okay.
2: Hayden Christensen was tapped to play Anakin Skywalker in the prequel film. So he showed up in episode 2. As a young, very young Anakin Skywalker, like mid-teens.
3: Okay.
2: And then played, we saw him transform in The Revenge of the Sith from Anakin Skywalker into Darth Vader.
3: Oh.
2: Wasn't overly well received by fans. They're like, his performance was wooden. He had a couple movies that he did after, but he kind of went away from Hollywood. And then all of a sudden, when Disney bought Lucasfilms, they did a couple of updates with Rogue One, and okay. Then they did Ahsoka, and they brought him back, and people are like, oh, we Hayden's back, this is awesome, and all of a sudden there was this thirst for Hayden Christensen to be back and portray more Darth Vader.
3: Interesting.
2: So
3: we love him again, yay!
2: It sounds like all accounts are saying that they're in the final stages of negotiating with Hayden Christensen to come back and do a full-length motion picture on Darth Vader.
3: And how do you feel as a Star Wars fan about this?
2: Give me all of it.
3: Okay.
2: Announce a trilogy.
3: Yeah.
2: Give me all the Vader.
3: Like, specifically about his story?
2: Yeah.
3: Okay.
2: I mean, man, he's...
3: How did he become your father? That should be the title.
5: Well, it was me and Padme, and we were arguing in the field one day, and I said, I don't like sand. It gets everywhere.
3: Should just be, like, announcing like Maury did back in the day. He is your father.
4: That's not true! That's impossible!
2: Anyways, he's often, all the time, whenever they, like, who are the best villains of all time in cinema history, mm-hmm. Darth Vader is always at the top of the list, right?
3: Yeah.
2: So why wouldn't you want more of that? And if we can get
3: would this be, it wouldn't be animated.
2: No, it'd be live action. Mm. We just got Maul Shadow Lord, which was an animated show that Disney put out.
3: Okay.
2: And there was a scene where Darth Vader shows up, doesn't say a word, just his breathing and lightsaber, and everyone is like, more of that!
3: It's just the ominous vibes. Even in, what's it called? The Star Wars Land? I'm forgetting
2: Galaxy's
3: the name.
2: Galaxy's Edge.
3: Yeah. He has this, the rides... Darth Vader is the coolest part of all the rides.
2: Mm-hmm.
3: Like, literally the coolest part.
2: Yeah, he's the best villain of all time.
3: He has all the power, and he just, like, I don't know, he commands everything.
2: Best villain of all time.
3: Yeah.
2: Anyways, look forward to that. No word on when they're going to start shooting. It hasn't technically been confirmed yet. They're in the final stages of getting Hayden Christensen's deal done for a full-length Darth Vader standalone Star Wars movie!
1: Wheeler and Tyler.
0: Winnipeg's number one station for all the hits.
1: Energy 106.

0: Melissa McCarthy is celebrating a birthday. How old do you think she is?
1: I think she's older than me. I'm going to say she's 48.
0: She's 56 today.
1: Wow.
0: Do you know who Dylan O'Brien is?
1: He's an Irish actor, isn't he?
0: He was in Teen Wolf.
1: The TV show or the movie?
0: MTV's Teen Wolf.
1: The TV show.
0: How old do you think he is?
1: 60.
0: No, he's 35.
1: Oh, well, well,
0: Kiki Palmer.
1: Oh, Sean Evans. Ooh-wee. Kiki Palmer. Boy, she's a delight. She's 40.
0: She's, geez, man, 33. What's going on today with you? Normally you're better. And then Mr. Home Alone kid, Macaulay Culkin.
1: Say that again.
0: Macaulay Culkin. How old do you think he is?
1: I think he's a little bit younger than he's 45.
0: He's 46 today.
1: Okay.
0: You redeemed yourself a bit there. Today, oh, yeah. I can't wait to talk about the last one, but we'll leave it for now. National Cherry Popsicle Day. National Get Checked Day. Obviously, your health and wellness.
2: Yeah, Dolly's a good reminder of that.
0: Yeah, and also National Dog Day.
1: Oh, it's a boo.
0: Shout out to all the dogs. Who wants to go for a walk?
1: I do.
0: Who wants a treat?
1: I do.
3: Wheeler and Tyler.
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1: Hi, with the flock cameras, like, can we really get around it? Because honestly, we're already on surveillance, whether we want to believe it or not.
2: Yeah.
1: Like, check out every group community Facebook page. Someone gets in an accident, people are already online being like, does anyone have any car dash footage? Does anyone have any Ring camera footage of XYZ location? People have cell phones out within seconds versus helping. They would rather record. So everything's getting recorded anyway. It's just now in one centralized place. I don't know. I think it's coming. I don't think there's any way we can stop it. It's going to be used under the guise of safety. And everybody doesn't want the cameras until their safety is jeopardized. And then they want evidence, right?
2: Yeah, George Orwell's 1984 predicted this, saying that the Big Brother state would come in, and not only would we have cameras, we would beg for them. I think the problem people have with the flock cameras is that they're directly plugged into AI, which gives it kind of more of a Minority Report kind of feel.
3: And then, yeah, just for education, just on the heels of that, I know there was a situation at Tacos and Tequila this past weekend where there was a fight, and it was two guys brawling in like the middle of the field.
2: I saw it.
3: There's 20 people filming.
2: Yeah. We had every angle of that.
3: But
2: like, you could do a full VR experience just from the handheld footage we have.
3: And I'm thinking, you don't think those 20 people could have stopped that?
2: Oh.
3: Or at the bare minimum tried? Like, there's 20 people filming
2: it? No, I can go viral, man.
3: Like,
2: I can go viral with this.
3: Next call here.
4: For the little girl who sings about the 106, I think she needs to grow up.
2: No, this is in response to the girl that phoned up saying, you guys suck. I'd rather listen to a bunch of dogs barking.
4: Maybe she can start critiquing things when she's 30. I mean, she's probably still in diapers and has a bottle of milk beside her or whatever. Yeah, little girl.
3: Thank you for the call.
2: Hey, like Cat Williams said, if you... haters, that's their job. Let them do their job.
3: Yeah, we don't mind.
2: And if you have one hater, shoot for five.
3: Yeah, it kind of gives us some drama.
2: We want more.
3: 204.
2: Bring it on.
3: 478-8040, next call.
5: Good morning. Didn't really have very good sleep last night because I, heard about Dolly and my girlfriend who we golf with. We did a Dolly tribute and played country, and you know me, I never listened to country, so we listened to a whole bunch of Dolly songs last night. And then unfortunately, when I was going home, I heard about my mother falling, and she's 90.
3: Oh.
5: And unfortunately, she broke her humerus, her arm,
2: humerus.
5: Below the socket. She dislocated her shoulder.
3: Oh my gosh.
5: And has a fracture now. And I had intended on calling about my first concert, and all of this kind of happened. So, my mother's in the hospital and hopefully recovering and pain-free.
3: Mm-hmm.
5: And I guess I will tell you about my concert that I went to.

0: Is that well the vibe?
1: Well, it was more so about these
0: protection of your house.
1: Yeah, these two people that are being charged for protecting their property, another one protecting his family, where a gun was fired off. And the question kind of is like, our laws don't support that, but you know, what are we supposed to do?
0: Right.
2: Hi, with the gun laws, I'm anti-gun in the house. Like, I don't like it. The people who own guns, they definitely don't go and train properly and practice gun safety on a regular enough basis. Well, if people are getting so desperate to the point where they're breaking laws and owning guns in the house and using guns in the way that they are, that just shows you where we are as a society, that we are not trusting in our laws to govern and control safety for the general public. There's no accountability for criminals. The laws actually protect criminals more often than they do protect people who actually are law-abiding citizens.
1: Yep.
2: Like, everything is release suspect on notice to appear.
1: Yep.
2: How about we ensure that they appear in court by keeping them and detaining them and actually having repercussions for our actions? There's no fear in creating a crime. So what? It's a slap on the wrist and see you later, hopefully. And then they'll commit the crime 6 times over.
0: I mean, yeah, I kind of agree with you there, Queen.
1: Yeah, it's
0: mic drop.
1: It's been a kind of a catch and release for the past decade and a half.
0: Yeah, we just posted about someone that's being let back into Winnipeg after they are high risk to assaulting females.
1: Yeah.
0: So I'm
1: at 260 pounds.
0: I'm just like, so he's high risk to do the same crime that he was just locked up for again, and you're warning females and you're letting him just walk around?
1: Yeah.
0: Well, that sense I don't get.
1: Well, here we are.
0: Now let's lighten things up at 204-478-8040 with more first concert stories.
1: Please.
0: That we asked for yesterday. Here's a bit of a mashup of a few that we received.
3: I was living in Edmonton, and we went to see Billy Joel when I was 17 in the 1980s.
1: Oh, good one.
3: And he was more interested in talking about the World Series and going backstage, being distracted, and not giving his best at the concert. Mm. So that was my first experience. Mm. I was not impressed with his showmanship. Then my son's first concert was Bare Naked Ladies.
1: Hey.
4: Hi, this is Christopher. My first concert was Shania Twain at the Barn.
5: Good morning, it's Lisa calling. My first concert was back in 88. I was 13 years old, and it was seeing Tiffany. She was opening up for Tesla at the Winnipeg Stadium.
1: Wow.
5: So it was awesome. It was a concert I'll never forget. Thanks, guys. Have a great day.
1: I think we're
6: my first concert was NXS, the Kick Tour. I won 2 tickets and a whole bunch of their albums at a draw that I did at
1: that's cool
6: Southland Mall in Winkler. It was my first concert. My stepbrother and I went. It was a really good time. It was awesome.
7: The first concert that I went to, that I chose to go to, was Britney, bitch.
1: Yeah.
0: Love that.
8: All the hits.
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0: Padikar, I have lived at the Fort Garry Apartments on two occasions in my life. The first time around, the revolving restaurant was opened, and I wouldn't say I frequented it on a regular basis, but I was there a handful of times. Like, I have vivid memories of it. I took my mom there when she came to town.
1: Cute.
0: I took a couple dates there. My wife and I have been there.
1: What would have been the restaurant? Was it always Prairie 316?
0: No. Mm. No, it went under a few different names. It might take a quick Google search to jog my memory, but
1: I'll take a look.
0: Back in 2003, the early 2000s, I think it was just the Revolving Restaurant.
1: Oh, okay. Oh, a carousel restaurant, I believe, or no, that's wrong. That's not here. Prairie 360, it was Royal Crown Revolving Restaurant before that.
0: Okay, so I've been to both iterations.
1: When it first opened in 1988.
0: Wow.
1: And then in 2013, it was Prairie 360.
0: Takes about an hour to do the full tour.
1: Okay.
0: And it was a really cool, I mean, you don't feel it moving.
1: Yeah.
0: But it's a lovely view of the city.
1: It was one of my biggest regrets.
0: Oh, you never went?
1: No.
0: Oh.
1: Made me sad when it closed. Mm. And then I'm like, oh, well, that's something I'll never get to do. So we went to the Calgary Tower in Calgary, and it was awesome.
0: Yeah.
1: And all I could think of the whole time was, damn, I wish I did that in Winnipeg.
0: Yeah, it's a great view.
1: And it was just like kind of awkward because it closed during the pandemic, and then it was just closed and it didn't reopen, and everybody was like, so what's happening?
0: Yeah, actually,
1: this is such a cool spot, and the real estate is like, everybody was asking for it and nobody was taking it over.
0: No more than 2 weeks ago, my family and I were driving around town, and we were downtown, and every time we passed by the Fort Garry, my wife goes, boys, that we know, Mom, that's where you and Dad got married. And then the dad, we know you lived in the apartments right behind it. And then the younger one goes, what's that at the top? And then we're like, oh, that's the Revolving Restaurant. They went, can we go? And went, no, it's been closed for like 5 years now. Mm-hmm. But we told stories about how we went there on a date. But we're hearing news that there's rumors floating around that it might be reopening.
1: It sounds like it is. And the reason why people are saying this is there was a liquor license. And if you're unfamiliar with getting a liquor license here in the city, when you get one, when they approve it, they just kind of tack it on the door.
0: Yeah, very professional.
1: And show that, like, this space has been approved for a liquor license.
0: Right.
1: And the Revolving Restaurant has been approved for a liquor license, leading to the rumors of, oh my gosh, there's something going there. Now, is it Prairie 360? We don't know. We don't know what restaurant it is, and we don't know when it's even going to be opening. But the liquor license, I believe, is for September. So that would be pretty quick.
0: Is there also a possibility that people could be renting it out? Like they?
1: Oh, yeah.
0: Possibly?
1: Maybe. I feel like, I mean, there's some news outlets that are saying that they've got confirmation that it's a restaurant.
0: Well, phone lines are open for anyone that's got
1: you
0: got the 411, let us know.
1: Let's know. Tell us right now. I can't wait.
0: We're okay with rumors, too.
1: Oh, I love a rumor. That's all I live for. Just give me all the tea. I don't care if it's right or wrong.
0: Was it WOW Hospitality was the one that ran Prairie 360, wasn't it?
1: Oh, we got a text from Nancy.
0: What do we got? What do we got? What do we got?
1: Sorry to cut you off. Could it be the Keg's new location? Let me debunk that one.
0: I thought they had a location already.
1: I think they did.
0: Yeah.
1: They did. And they're moving to Donald Street.
0: Yeah.
1: That would have been cool. That would have been cool. But yeah, no, they're moving on Donald Street. 185 Donald Street will open later this year. We're getting a call. Go ahead.
0: What do you got?
2: So I did a little Google yesterday, and there was like this immigration hiring website where they're looking for a restaurant manager, and it's supposed to be an Argentinian restaurant, I think.
1: That's fun.
2: Ooh. Yeah, if you go on socials and you see like the liquor license notification, it actually says the name of the restaurant, which I will not pronounce because I'll butcher it.
1: Okay.
2: But I just threw that name to Google, and that kind of popped up at the top of the search results.
1: Fun. Thank you for the tea. We appreciate it.
0: Yeah. I wouldn't mind a good Padilla dinner.
1: Okay, I found the liquor license. I'm gonna also butcher this. DOS Pampas Skyline Restaurant. DOS and then PAMPAS.
0: Dos Pampas. So
1: Pampas?
0: It's two.
1: Skyline Restaurant. Skyline Restaurant sounds fun. That sounds amazing.
0: Let's see what we got on the Google.
1: Yeah.
0: Okay, so on Reddit, Dos Pampas Skyline Restaurant has the name.
1: Cool.
0: Speculating South American steakhouse elements with modern elevated city dining. Wow.
1: Sounds like Yeah, they've got approved for liquor and a restaurant, so that's amazing.
0: Whoa, it says here, pre-opening hiring management and staff by late August.
1: Yes, at what I read was that in September they're opening. Like, it's pretty quick.
0: And it looks like they're taking resumes right now.
1: Let's go. I can't wait. That's amazing. So what kind of food would this be?
0: So think Spanish.
1: Mm.
0: So a lot of chorizo.
1: Yes.
0: Parrilla.
1: Yes.
0: Coal fired.
1: Fine.
0: Yeah.
1: I love.
0: Oh.
1: Sounds amazing.
0: Date night?
1: This makes me happy for a few reasons. Number one, we need this. Like, just with the amount of things that are closing downtown right now, knowing that Greta's moving to the old keg.
0: Yep.
1: We got Dos moving into the Skyline restaurant. That's the positivity we need for downtown. And we need a cute date spot. Oh my gosh, someone texted in New Spirit Halloween.
0: That's pretty good.
1: Thank you for the text.
0: Yeah, well done.
3: Energy. Winnipeg's number one station for all the hits.
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0: What's trending, Tyler?
2: So the CRTC is investigating why here in Winnipeg and southern Manitoba, we got so many emergency alerts during the severe storm back on June 9th. If you remember, it was like...
3: I remember.
2: It's like 30 plus.
3: Yeah.
2: It was like, you probably should have only received one.
3: And a lot of people are like, this seems like...
2: A lot.
3: A little too much.
2: Yeah, it was just a lot. And it kind of came across as like the boy who cried wolf.
3: Sure.
2: It just, we became numb to it after a while, and we shouldn't be doing that. If it says there's a tornado in the area, we should be acting on that.
3: Right.
2: So, they're looking into it. And the GTA 6 leak, oh my gosh, it's getting out of control. The leaker, who's leaking all the footage of GTA 6, has officially leaked over 1 hour of gameplay footage. Like, I don't even know what to say. It's showing off the clubs, the beaches. He's getting into missions, sequences.
3: I may have watched a little bit of it last night on Twitter.
2: I've seen it all. This is prior to Rockstar releasing hardly any footage before they do their big Netflix premiere next week. So I'm sure Rockstar is pretty not happy about that. And KFC is going viral for their new collab in China. It's a chicken burger, but an Oreo chicken burger. It's a Oreo cookie bun with mashed potatoes covered in crushed Oreo pieces and fried chicken.
3: That sounds good.
2: It's a lot. 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

0: Wrong answers only on the Finn McCool's text line at 204-452-1061. There's rumors floating around because the PWHL hockey season's kicking off very soon here, right?
1: Oh, okay.
0: We got training camp starting for the Jets, and then, of course, the PWHL, which is the Professional Women's Hockey League, will be firing up. There was rumors floating around that the it was for sale, and the owner was like, no, I'm not selling this. Things are going great. Why would I sell it? This is awesome.
1: Okay.
0: And there's rumors floating that they're going to expand again next year.
1: Okay.
0: And there's rumors floating around that Winnipeg could get a team.
1: Oh, okay. That's exciting.
0: What would the team be called?
1: Wrong answers?
0: Of course. I got one. You're going to love it.
1: I was going to say Puck Geese.
0: It's half wrong.
1: Oh, okay. Great.
0: Mine's also half wrong.
1: Yeah.
0: I was thinking Stabbers.
1: Mmm.
0: Yeah.
1: Mmm. Yeah, okay. I see what you're saying.
0: You know, make it look mean.
1: Yeah. I like Puck Geese.
0: Could we call them the Blades?
1: I
0: mean, the, you know, the skate blade, but it's also, yeah, you know, blade.
1: Yeah.
0: Kind of does.
1: I don't think we need to do that.
0: You can get your submissions in on the Finn McCool's text line at 204-452-1061. And then we'll reveal them at the bottom of the hour. Best time ever, hands down, 6:30. If Winnipeg gets a PWHL team, what are we calling it? Wrong answers only. 204-452-1061.
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0: Energy 106, all the hits. My name is Dave Wheeler. That is Tyler Carr. Tyler Carr, I'm going to play the role of mom here for a sec.
1: Okay.
0: Are you getting enough sleep?
1: No. Last night, no.
0: Goodness.
1: No.
0: What kept you up last night, Tyler Carr?
1: Jokes.
0: Cheese days.
1: Jokes.
0: Cheese days.
1: From Rumors Comedy Club. We went to Rumors last night, and we didn't get home until like 10. So that's why I'm tired. It was a good reason. I'm always happy to be tired for Rumors.
0: The thing about Rumors, though, is that once you get home, it's not like, okay, I'm home, bedtime. It's like, oh, you got to wind down after after getting your heart rate up from laughing so much.
1: I mean, thankfully, we have a 45-minute drive home, so that helps.
0: Okay.
1: So by the time we got home, we were tired. But yeah, it was a late night.
0: And is it funniest person with a day job going on right now?
1: It still is. Semifinal, so round two.
0: Wow.
1: So we judged the first round and the second round. And the five contestants last night, they all did great. Like, the second round, I mean, it's... The first round, you have the people that immediately have stage fright, that kind of like forget everything on stage. Mm-hmm. And then round two, it gets a little more serious. Like, everybody was pretty good.
0: Yeah.
1: The two people that moved on were both females last night.
0: Nice.
1: And they were hilarious.
0: I'm not going to say it's easy to tell, but you... Once someone jumps up on stage, the way they command the microphone, you can kind of tell how it's going to go.
1: Oh, yeah. And like, for example, and I'm not trying to call anybody out here, but, you know, the second guy, I think he went up and was quite nervous. So he was playing with the microphone cord like the whole time.
0: Yeah.
1: And like, that's a little distracting to the audience. You know what I mean? So you kind of have to remember that even though you're nervous, you kind of have to do whatever you can to not show that off, which can be very hard. I'm not taking anything away from them. I could never go up on that stage. So for them to just go up in general, I think that's awesome.
0: I got a great piece of advice when I first started doing stand-up, which is when you get up there, first thing you do is you take the microphone out of the mic stand, you move the mic stand off to the side, because a lot of people will stand behind that mic stand and feel like it's a barrier.
1: Yeah, you know? Yeah.
0: There's the very thin piece of metal between you and I, and I'm comfortable with that.
1: Yeah, I think the first girl that went up, the first girl was very short, and then the second guy was very tall, and so she went up and she was like, she took the microphone right out. She's like, last time I struggled with this microphone, I'm not doing that today, and she was like whipping it around. It's quite funny. But they all did great. Like, honestly, for all of them to get up on stage is pretty fantastic. And to make it to the second round, that's awesome. It was sold out last night, every seat at Rumors. Like, it was packed on a Wednesday night, keep in mind.
0: God, I love the city.
1: Like, fully packed, like even the upper deck, all over, every seat, fully sold out.
0: That's amazing. It's
1: unbelievable.
0: We'll have a chance for you to get into Rumors Comedy Club as we have the headliner coming down. He's good, right?
1: Oh my God,
0: Erksine?
1: I don't even...
0: Erksine.
1: Yeah, I don't even know how to describe his comedy.
0: Yeah.
1: Hilarious.
0: Well, he'll be in a little bit later on in the show. If you're listening on the podcast, I'm going to try and squeeze that in to the bonus track today, because he's coming in the 9 o'clock hour.
1: Just like... had everybody laughing and so like not I don't confident is the right word but just like relaxed. Like, nothing bugged him. He was just like vibing. Oh, he's so good. I can't wait for you to hear him.
0: That's coming up a little bit later on. We'll get to Wait What, and got something real special for y'all coming up on the show today. And it's after the bad news, the sad news about Dolly Parton the other day.
1: Yeah,
0: this one's gonna make you smile. That's okay. All coming up.
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9: We do have work continuing northbound on Sherbrooke between Broadway and Ellis. Northbound Main, you're down to just the median lane, York to St. Mary. 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

0: Tearaway Day Calendar annual Christmas gift courtesy of Mama Carr up in Swan River, Manitoba for Thursday, August 27th, 2026. Oh, honey, it's not a grudge. I don't like you.
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0: 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Take it to the family that treats you like family. Courtesy cars available, full mechanical, MPI accredited at Vernas Autobody at the top of the waterfront on Higgins. This story yesterday made me shake my head, made my jaw drop a little, and then I closed it up real quick because I don't want to eat this. This is straight from Forbes magazine. Have a listen, Tyler Carr.
3: Okay.
4: Plastic bottles and crop waste can now be transformed into protein-rich cookies.
0: Stop. Play it again, because I know people weren't listening. I want you to listen to that very first line. Listen to what they're making cookies out of.
4: Plastic bottles and crop waste can now be transformed into protein-rich cookies. Researchers at Southern Illinois University have engineered microbes that can break down waste soda bottles and corn stalk waste into a product called microbites. This new process could help with the looming food crisis, plastic pollution, and even sustain crews on deep space missions. While safety testing has cleared microbites for consumption, researchers are still waiting on institutional approval to conduct taste tests. Flavor is added via baker's yeast, engineered to generate vanilla flavoring directly from plant biomass. Smell testing, already conducted, reveals participants would be willing to eat the cookie in settings where resources were very limited.
0: I like that part. Well, if there was nothing else to eat, I'd eat it, but otherwise, no. I here's what I don't like. They've been saying, as long as I've been alive, there's a food shortage coming, there's a food shortage coming, there's a food shortage.
3: Yeah. I think my brain goes to, so we've developed edible cookies from plastic bottles, yeah, but we still can't figure out how to fix cancer.
0: That's right.
3: I don't know. Like, it just is like...
0: The other part,
3: I don't know. I know it's like one extreme to the other, but it's just, that's where I'm like, what? But I guess maybe, like, when would this be used for? Like, regular people?
0: Well, the idea is that deep space missions for astronauts.
3: Oh, okay.
0: But also, in the article, it's like, if there's ever a food shortage, or the impending food shortage.
3: So they're just kind of like throwing it out there.
0: Well, it reminds me of the whole Soylent Green is people.
3: It really doesn't surprise me. Like, I wouldn't be surprised if the food I ate this morning was a diaper once upon a time. Like,
0: well,
3: do we really know what anything is?
0: Well, we are eating lots of apparently microplastics because of all the stuff that we eat. So at this point, they're like, why fight it? Just feed them plastic.
3: Let's just, instead of recycling, we just eat the bottles.
0: Sure.
3: Let's just barbecue the bottles.
0: You know what?
3: Why even turn them into cookies?
5: I prefer my pop can medium rare. Yeah. I don't like it being broken down. Just give it to me rare.
3: And I like the little tab at the top. Yeah. Keep that on. Don't take that off.
5: That's my favorite.
3: I love the crunch against my veneers.
1: Wheeler and Tyler on

0: Wrap it up our wrong answers only via the Finn McCool's text line at 204-452-1061. It's a little game we like to play here on Wheeler and Tyler every single morning if you're new to the early morning crew. There's rumors floating around that Winnipeg will get a PWHL team at some point in the future. Not this year, but possibly next year or the year after. And if that's the case, what do we call them? Wrong answers only. 204-452-1061.
1: I don't know if this is a wrong answer, but someone sent in napkin, but I guess that's a wrong answer. I also like this one, pothole queens.
0: Mm.
1: Our ladies would be called the feisty females. I like that. Mm-hmm. The Winnipeg slurpy queens.
0: Great.
1: Mm-hmm. Not mad about it. The microblades, just like their eyebrows.
0: Hey-o.
1: That's iconic.
0: There you go.
1: That's a great name.
0: We said wrong answers.
1: That's so good, actually. The Winnipeg Cobra Chickens.
0: I like that, actually.
1: Winnipeg Bloodhounds.
0: Mm-hmm.
1: And the Sea Moose.
0: The Sea Moose.
1: So we have the Sea Bears and the Sea Moose.
0: And we already have the gold eyes because the eyes see.
1: Yeah, okay. I see where you're going with that. And then someone just said the Jets Winnipeg. Instead of the Winnipeg Jets.
0: Nice.
1: The Jets Winnipeg.
0: Nice. That way they can charge the same price.
1: Yeah, they could just honestly flip the logos, mirror everything, use the same merch. Why not?
0: There you go. That's smart right there.
1: Thank you for the wrong answers.
0: Take a break. We'll come back. We'll do music news you can use. And then some pretty interesting Dolly Parton news has emerged.
1: How?
0: Can't wait to tell you about it.
1: Okay.
0: Post-mortem. She's,
1: Okay.
0: Coming up right after music news. Don't go anywhere.
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4: For August 27th, 2026. And you can't tell me nothing. Last week, we reported that Kanye West was set to play a series of shows in Russia, and now a stadium in Russia has said that two planned Kanye West gigs cannot take place. The two shows in St. Petersburg were announced earlier this month, and tickets sold out within hours. Spokespeople for the arena said there was no rental agreement that had been signed with the concert promoters. They also acknowledged complaints that had been sent in about West being booked to perform and said that the company was not and is not behind the decision to book the rapper. The 20th anniversary of Amy Winehouse's classic album Back to Black is being celebrated with a deluxe reissue. The album was released on October 27th of 2006 and has gone on to sell over 25 million copies worldwide. To commemorate the record turning 20, it will be reissued in a series of special formats, which will include previously unreleased demos, rare B-sides, and a 2007 performance from Paradiso Amsterdam that took place during the Back to Black tour. The reissue will be released on October 27th. But I knew it, I knew you. And Taylor Swift has reflected on her country roots in a new interview in a career-spanning conversation for the Recording Academy's Icon Session series. Swift looked back on the start of her career in Nashville.
5: I love my country roots more and more the further along this path I get. And I

0: I want to honor them more and more, and I feel more tied to them, more loyal to them. The people that shaped who I am as an artist and as a writer, that all happened in Nashville.
1: Love it.
2: Coincidentally, this year marks 20 years since the release of her debut, and in recent months, she's been delving back into country with the release of I Knew It, I Knew You. That's music news you can use for August 27th, 2026. I'm Dave Wheeler.
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0: Energy 106, all the hit. Taylor Swift. I knew it. I knew you. Obviously, Dolly Parton, a huge inspiration for Taylor Swift and
1: yeah,
0: countless others.
1: I saw Miley's post yesterday.
0: Oh, heartbreaking.
1: Oh, made me sad.
0: Of course, we were gushing yesterday about Dolly Parton losing an icon at 80 years old, but this news isn't new, but it's resurfaced and people went, oh yeah, forgot about that.
1: Okay.
0: And actually, here's a clip from 3 years ago when Dolly Parton was on the Kelly Clarkson show explaining what I'm talking about.
1: Huh?
2: Is it true that you wrote a secret song that nobody else has ever heard and you put it in a time capsule?
3: Yes, and that has drove me crazy.
2: Because people bring it up?
3: No, yeah, because they bring it up, but because I have written a song that nobody's going to hear till I'm 99 years old, and I might be there, I might not be, but it's when we did Dollywood, we reworked that,
2: yeah,
3: and we put it in a time capsule to be, you know, to be open.
2: Kind of honor the old company, yeah.
3: And so, and I put all the things that had to do with the times. I put a cassette player, and I put all the CD player. I put stuff all in this box that if it would preserve it to what how we played those, you know, at the time. But I put that in the box. But I had to write this song that nobody was going to hear till then. And I tell you, you have no idea how that has bothered me. I want to go dig that up so bad and think, well, I need to use that song because it's like, you know, and it's a really good song.
1: Oh, that's cute. I'm very happy that she has stuff planned already. And like, it's, you know, like, yeah, that's for fans.
0: Apparently, she has a whole bunch of stuff. Like she said, she didn't want to leave her music the way Aretha Franklin or Prince or a lot of these other ones did, where they're kind of having to snippet. She says she sang everything to a click track.
1: So she wanted it done.
0: Yeah, so she said she sang everything to a click track. Yeah. The producer can take it and put it into almost anything.
1: But I kind of love that. As hard as that must have been for any artist, especially Dolly, to record that being like, this will be released when I'm gone, at least you know it's done.
0: Well, the song that she's going to be releasing in 2046 when this time capsule opens.
1: Yeah.
0: I had to go to the dark web to find it, but apparently the producer that produced it.
1: Okay.
0: Had his phone open, and there's a clip of it, and I'm going to play it for you after the loud line.
1: Oh, okay. Okay.
0: It might surprise you.
1: Okay. Like an actual clip? Are you being funny?
0: I had to go to the dark web to find it.
1: Huh. Okay.
0: And I'll play it for you after the loud line.
1: Okay.
0: That's coming up after news and sports next here on Wheeler and Tyler.
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12: 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Traffic.
13: There is work continuing northbound Century, losing your curb lane between Ellis and Wellington. Over on Taylor, there's work continuing in both directions, Orbank to Renfrew. 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I'm Aaron Mitchell.
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0: What's trending, Tyler?
2: So hundreds of DynaCare workers here in Manitoba have officially set a strike deadline for September 8th. Now, a potential walkout is obviously raising some concerns over restricted public access to essential blood testing across the province, which is not great, but they got to do what they got to do. And there's a new Terry Fox movie coming out called Run, Terry, Run, and it's actually going to theaters on October 9th. Take a listen to some of the trailer.
3: He's in constant pain, and he's constantly dealing with stump issues and injuries.
4: You're just past halfway, and you're going to have this kind of crap. All the rest of them, too.
2: Oh, watch the trailer, and
5: yeah,
2: I don't know if I can go to theaters for
5: that. I saw it yesterday. At least you can cry with a bunch of other people.
2: It's true. Yeah. It'll just be a crying fest.
5: You know, they hand out 3D glasses. They should hand out a box of Kleenex for that one.
2: Amen. Yeah. I like that idea. Rockstar Games finally made a statement against all the AI, or not AI leaks, the leaks that people have been calling AI, and they weren't sure if it was AI. Basically saying, yeah, those are actual footage from the game. And they said, obviously, the leaks are not the way that they intended for fans to see GTA 6. And they are looking forward to showing everybody the extended look on Netflix today. And also said it took them way longer than expected to get everything ready. They also said that the game is not done.
5: Of course not.
2: Yeah.
5: Why would it be?
2: But $120 for the full version.
5: It's been a decade already. Why would it be ready?
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5: Well, the Winnipeg Blue Bombers have a tough task against them tomorrow night as they host the CFL's best in a Montreal Alouette. The 5-5 Bombers will see the 9-1 Owls for the first time since last year's playoff loss at Molson Stadium. Coach O'Shea was at the podium after practice yesterday and was asked about the fans' faith in the Bombers going up against the league's best team.
6: Well, I'm not sure that whether the fans have faith or not. The most important thing is that the guys in the room believe we can do whatever we choose to do, right? As long as the guys in the room have an understanding that playing good football gives us a chance to win, then, you know, what everybody else feels about it is not really relevant to the guys in the room.
2: I mean, he's got a point.
5: Yeah.
2: He's got a point.
5: True, but, you know, it's always nice having the support. That's for sure.
2: But, like, I think they always do.
5: League's loudest fans.
2: Yeah, that's what I mean. Like,
5: gotta bring
2: it
5: tomorrow
2: night. We're still gonna wear our jerseys.
5: Tailgate starts at 5:30. Doors open at 6:30. Bombers and Alouette. 7:30 kickoff tomorrow night from Princess Auto Stadium on the U of M grounds. Toronto Blue Jays looking to halt the Kansas City Royals winning streak last night at Rogers Centre in downtown Toronto. Bottom of the fourth inning, tied 0-0.
7: Now Nathan Lucas, who hit a fly ball to left, is hitting the air deep right. Going back, Caglione runs out of room. See you later. Three-run homer for Nathan Lucas.
5: Lucas gets some redemption after his game-ending slide Tuesday night. Chalk up a 3-0 shutout win for the Jays. They'll play the rubber match with the Royals tonight, 6:07 opening pitch, and then host the Mariners this weekend. Winnipeg Goldeyes were in a jam at the top of the seventh inning last night at Blue Cross Park on the waterfront hosting the Kansas City Monarchs.
8: On the ground is second. Ditter, shortstop flips at him. There's one over to first. In the glove. A snow cone by Robbie Enriquez. Keeps it intact, and the Goldeyes escape another bases-loaded jam.
5: Trevor Curl on the call for the Goldeyes. Fish win 11-6 and have won 2-3, looking for a win tonight to pull closer to the West Division lead. 6:30 opening pitch tonight between the Goldeyes and Monarchs. And qualifying rounds are going on right now for the U.S. Open Tennis Tournament in Flushing Meadows, New York. Canada has a handful of players looking to punch their ticket to the main event, which starts next week. Sports is brought to you by Jim Pattison Subaru South and Jim Pattison Subaru on Regent. 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That's sports at 6:58. I'm Dave Wheeler.
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5: As of right now, it's less than a 1 in 30 chance.
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5: 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To get into that draw, you got to start with the keyword. What is it, Tyler?
2: So for 7 a.m. at 204-452-1061, it is million.
5: M-I-L-L-I-O-N.
2: Yes, million.
1: Keep it energy all summer. 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
0: If your phone rings, pick it up and say, happy 15th birthday, Energy 106.

0: something to say? 204-478-8840.
1: Morning, guys. Didn't the Métis guys buy the Fort Garry Hotel? And isn't the revolving restaurant part of that?
2: It's not.
3: It's not, no. So the hotel is a separate entity from the Fort Garry apartment. And I think Edison Properties is who manages the Fort Garry. I might be wrong on that, but I'm pretty sure they manage the Fort Garry apartments, which is what the revolving restaurant would fall under.
2: So
3: and the Métis haven't quite bought the Fort Garry Hotel. They have expressed interest in it.
2: I sent a DM to the Fort Garry Hotel clowning on Tuesday being like, hey, I just want to confirm if someone's opening a restaurant in the revolving restaurant on October 1st. Is that true? And then they said, hi, Tyler, it's the revolving restaurant space that they're referring to. Nothing to do with the hotel. It's in Fort Garry Place.
3: Right.
2: And that was when I was like, ah.
3: Yeah.
2: I thought that that was all just one spot.
3: Nope.
2: Nope.
3: Nope. Same name. Same location. Name.
2: Yep.
3: Different management.
2: Weird.
3: Yep.
2: But
3: and they're even connected by a skyway.
2: Yeah. I'm sure they get that all the time.
3: Yeah, yeah, yeah.
2: But I was like, oh, I just thought you owned everything in the city.
3: Yeah.
2: We'll continue our calls here for your first concert. If you want to keep calling those in at 204-478-8840. Here's a couple more.
4: Pretty sad, but at 46-ish was my first concert. Whoa. 2015, Janet Jackson.
5: Whoa. Good morning, Wheeler and Tyler. My very first concert was Backstreet Boys.
6: Hi, guys. My name's Tammy. My first concert was in the late 80s at the Montreal Forum. It was in the Round, which was a revolving stage in the center, so no bad seats. It was Barry Manilow.
3: Whoa.
6: I love him. I still love him.
3: Whoa.
6: I used to write Mrs. Tammy Manilow across my album cover. Of course, I didn't know he was gay, but maybe he didn't know either. He was married to a woman early on.
3: They call that a beard.
2: Yeah, and you know what?
3: That's awesome.
2: I love
3: maybe
2: that.
3: Maybe he didn't know either.
2: Maybe he didn't.
3: It's kind of like when Michael Stipe, lead singer of REM, made the announcement. They had a press conference, and he's like, I'm gay. And the press looked around and went, you didn't know?
2: Yeah.
3: We all kind of did.
2: My favorite one now is when Britney Spears was talking to Ryan Seacrest, and Ryan Seacrest at the time had a girlfriend, and he was like, yeah, and he's not gay.
3: And Britney's in shock.
2: Like, girlfriend?
3: And girlfriend? She looks over to like somebody, she's like, he's not gay.
2: He's not gay? Girlfriend?
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0: Energy 106, all the hits. My name is Dave Wheeler. His name is Tyler Carr. Her name is Dolly Parton. And we lost the icon a couple days ago at 80 years old. But we got some news that isn't news. And I want you to get this this Kelly Clarkson clip ready. I want to lead with this one again, in case you missed it before 7 o'clock. But this was 3 years ago, Dolly Parton talking about something that is getting everyone really excited now.
1: Okay.
0: Have a listen to this.
2: Is it true that you wrote a secret song that nobody else has ever heard and you put it in a time capsule?
3: Yes, and that has drove me crazy.
2: Because people bring it up?
3: No, yeah, because they bring it up, but because I have written a song that nobody's going to hear till I'm 99 years old, and I might be there, I might not be, but it's when we did Dollywood, we reworked that, and we put it in a time capsule to be, you know, to be opened.
2: Kind of honor the old company,
3: And so, and I put all the things that had to do with the times. I put a cassette player, and I put all the CD player. I put stuff all in this box that if it would preserve it to what how we played those, you know, at the time. But I put that in the box, but I had to write this song that nobody was going to hear till then. And I tell you, have no idea how that has bothered me. I want to go dig that up so bad and think, well, I need to use that song because it's like, you know, and it's a really good song.
1: Makes me sad. Every time we're playing like a Dolly Parton clip, I have to like remind myself that she passed. It just doesn't feel like it's set in.
0: Now, here's what's interesting. That's not the only talk show she talked about it on. She talked about it on Fallon. She talked about it in other interviews, how she was doing this time capsule. Not only that, she said, and this is a quote from Dolly, there's enough stuff to go on forever with my music, to do compilation albums, to do actual new and original stuff. I am purposely trying to put songs down for that very purpose, to have a click track in my vocals to where any arrangement can be done. Any producer, anywhere in the world, a hot producer, when I'm gone, they could take my songs, just the click track of my vocal, and build a complete arrangement around that. Any style, anything that we do, so that will go on forever.
1: That's a weird thought.
0: Now, the song that she's talking about, which is going to be released in 2046.
1: 2046.
0: On her 100th birthday.
1: Oh my God.
0: There's a dark web version of it.
1: Okay.
0: That I have, that I found.
1: Okay.
0: Now keep in mind, she said, any style.
1: Okay.
0: Brace yourself.
1: I don't know if I want to hit play now. You're making me feel uncomfortable.
0: And go.
1: Okay. See, but that's, I don't, we're not going to do that. So we're just not going to do it. This is, you're ridiculous. I don't even want to talk to you right now. No, you're stupid. No, you're dumb.
0: Wait, here it is. Yeah!
1: Why is it, did Dolly Parton suck up helium before recording this?
4: Pour yourself a cup of ambition, boys.
0: Yeah.
1: I feel like everything I know is a lie.
0: I have a dream that when she said any style, I pray that it's a metal version. An 80s style, hardcore metal Dolly Parton, and I will wait 20 years for it.
1: For making me play that clip, we are on a friendship pause for 15 minutes.
0: Play it again so everyone can hear it without you talking over it.
1: God damn
0: it. Play it loud.

0: 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I'm never playing this again. Ever. Don't ever ask me to play that again.
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6: There is work continuing southbound on King Edward. That's going to start slowing things down between Bannatyne and Notre Dame. Northbound Sherbrooke expects some lane closures with work continuing Broadway to Ellis. 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

0: Energy 106, all the hits. My name is Dave Wheeler. His name is Tyler Carr. Welcome to a Thursday edition of Wheeler and Tyler. Winning on the way, including Rumors tickets. We'll get you into that show. Go see Kellen Erskine.
1: Oh my God, he was so funny last night.
0: Tyler went to go see him last night.
1: Like, he was so funny.
0: Part of the funniest person with the day job semifinals.
1: Yep.
0: Which is pretty darn cool.
1: Mm-hmm.
0: And we got Weird Al tickets. You want to keep? Let's save those for after music news.
1: Oh, okay. Cancel the music?
0: Yeah, yeah.
1: Okay. Sorry.
0: Do that after music news.
1: You okay.
0: Weird Al tickets this Sunday. House of Panda tomorrow night.
1: Mm-hmm.
0: Red River X.
1: Yep. Speed World 2026.
0: Car show going down.
1: Mm-hmm.
0: Your EDM favorites.
1: They're doing a drifting contest beside the EDM stage while there's also a car show going on to the left with food trucks.
0: If you ever wanted to be in a Fast and Furious music video, this is your chance.
1: Yeah.
0: This is what it's going to feel like.
1: And we had House of Panda on the show.
0: He was great.
1: And he has put so much work into this. Seriously, it's...
0: We follow each other on Instagram now.
1: Oh my God, I love that for you guys.
0: We're Instagram homies.
1: I love that for you guys. Henry Fong is going to be there. Yep. Ray Ray, House of Panda, Brad Allen, and more. And here's the thing. House of Panda, he invented a new subgenre of EDM called Speed House.
0: Mm-hmm.
1: And he doesn't have to be putting shows on in Winnipeg anymore. He is popular enough to be just traveling the world.
0: Yep.
1: And he's coming back to put 6 shows on just so we have cool events, putting us on the map in a cool way. I think that Winnipeg really needs to step up and support this show.
0: Mm-hmm.
1: It's tomorrow at the Red River X Park. Get your tickets. Go. If you look up Speed World 2026 on Instagram, you'll see all the info there. House of Panda as well.
0: Tickets are affordable and they're available right now online.
1: Where else in the world are you going to find an EDM show with a drifting contest and a car show right beside it? I'll wait.
0: Yeah, I'm trying to...
1: And it's the same people that are online being like, oh my God, there's nothing to do in Winnipeg. Winnipeg is so boring. Manitoba's got nothing going on. And then they sleep on an event like this.
0: Do what I did with my 15-year-old. You bored? Go cut a hole in the door.
1: Yeah.
0: Before we get into music news, you have something written down here, Tyler. What's going on? Did you and Mitch get into a bit of a dust-up? What happened?
1: No, I just wanted to tell you, I know we've talked about it on the show before, and at Rumors last night, Mitch was 2 glasses of wine in, so I brought up a serious topic, and I wanted to let you know that I won. We're getting a TV in the bedroom.
0: Oh, boo. Well, say goodbye to intimacy.
1: Or more.
0: What do you mean, or more?
1: I don't know.
0: Do you use it as an aid?
1: No, but like...
0: Where do you put it?
1: We don't have a big enough couch for both of us really right now, so now we can watch movies upstairs.
0: Why? What happened to your couch?
1: And also, he's working later now with a new job.
0: So?
1: So I have more time...
0: What does that have to do with anything?
1: I have more time alone at home. I want to sit in my bed and play video games.
0: Don't you have a handheld?
1: Yeah, we have both.
0: Oh!
1: So I won. Thank you. Thank you. Thank you.
0: How big?
1: Well, here's the thing.
0: Oh, boy.
1: Buckle up.
0: Oh, boy.
1: This gets weird. I want to start packing.
0: Packing what?
1: Packing, like, some stuff, because we're going to move in 2 years.
0: Oh, my God.
1: So I have ADHD.
0: Oh.
1: And so...
0: If you're packing it and putting it away for 2 years, get rid of it.
1: No, see, here's the thing. I'm buying things for the house now.
0: Oh, stop.
1: Because I'm going to need things for the house in 2 years that I don't need right now.
0: Oh, my God.
1: So I'm like, well, I can put those in boxes, and I can start packing slowly. And then in 2 years, when we move, because we're going to move on a house in 2 years, then it's less packing.
0: Well, at this point, you might as well pay for your tombstone, get your epitaph
1: written,
0: pick out your casket,
1: make sure
0: you have the suit that you're going to wear inside casket, get all that ready.
1: Why not?
0: Yeah. I mean, you know, good to think ahead. Like Dolly Parton recording all that music before she died. Yeah.
1: So to loop the TV back into the situation.
0: Oh, right, yeah.
1: Because this all comes back together.
0: Sure.
1: So I thought, every week we get HelloFresh.
0: Mm-hmm. Why not just put an oven in the bedroom?
1: So listen, this
0: microwave,
1: all
0: sink.
1: Of this is going to loop back together. I promise.
0: Okay.
1: So every week we get HelloFresh. Once I take the food out, that's a cardboard box.
0: Oh, you can sit on it, make it into a couch.
1: That is the box I pack a week, every week.
0: Oh, so you're just doing it for the cardboard.
1: So every week I pack a box, and it's the HelloFresh box. I'm going to start packing up my games room.
0: Sure.
1: And I'm going to move the games room TV into the bedroom. It's massive. It's big.
0: Which one?
1: The big one. I have like a big 70-inch TV in the games room right now.
0: Oh, my God. So you're going to pack that up?
1: I'm going to start packing my games room up. So it's less for me to do in 2 years. So then by the time it comes in 2 years, I don't have to worry about it.
0: Let me tell you what's going to happen. You're going to pack all that up, and then you're going to move the big TV into the bedroom, and then you're going to have an empty room, and you're going to go, what are we going to do with this empty room? Let's fill it up again, and
1: that's how you become storage. A hoarder. No, it's going to be storage.
0: Sure. Why not the garage?
1: Boxes. It's going to be boxes.
0: Oh, of course, yes.
1: So then that room will be our moving room.
0: Well.
1: And then in 2 years, it'll be way less stressful.
0: There's no point arguing with logic.
1: I know.
0: Just, you know what?
1: 2 years
0: Tyler,
1: early.
0: Why don't you tonight try this out for me, okay?
1: Okay.
0: I want you to pick out your outfit,
1: mm-hmm.
0: wear it to bed. That way you don't have to get dressed in the morning.
1: That's actually not a bad idea.
0: Right?
1: Then that's one less thing I have to do the next day.
0: Totally.
1: I could also eat breakfast at night, so then when I wake up, I'm full, and then I don't have to make breakfast in the morning.
0: I had a co-host that did that before. He was eating next week's dinner. Didn't work out well for him.
1: That. I think I might know who that is.
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0: Ooh, it's actually gotten colder since we started this morning. We'll get to that in a second. Looking for a high of 23 today in the sunshine. Enjoy that because it's going to dip down to 8 degrees overnight. Tomorrow, scattered showers throughout the day, but only a 30% chance, so maybe rain for kickoff? Who knows? Rain will continue overnight if it happens at all. Saturday, partly cloudy, 25. Sunday, partly cloudy and 25. Right now in the WPG, it's actually in single digits, ladies and gentlemen.
1: What'd you say?
0: It's in single digits.
1: What
0: and
1: the
0: if you
1: heck?
0: And if you actually bring your nose up and close your eyes a little bit, you can feel that Arctic breeze.
1: Can you stop?
0: We're sitting at 8 degrees.
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4: For August 27th, 2026. And you can't tell me nothing. Last week, we reported that Kanye West was set to play a series of shows in Russia, and now a stadium in Russia has said that two planned Kanye West gigs cannot take place. The two shows in St. Petersburg were announced earlier this month, and tickets sold out within hours. Spokespeople for the arena said there was no rental agreement that had been signed with the concert promoters. They also acknowledged complaints that had been sent in about West being booked to perform and said that the company was not and is not behind the decision to book the rapper. The 20th anniversary of Amy Winehouse's classic album Back to Black is being celebrated with a deluxe reissue. The album was released on October 27th of 2006 and has gone on to sell over 25 million copies worldwide. To commemorate the record turning 20, it will be reissued in a series of special formats, which will include previously unreleased demos, rare B-sides, and a 2007 performance from Paradiso Amsterdam that took place during the Back to Black tour. The reissue will be released on October 27th. But I knew it, I knew. And Taylor Swift has reflected on her country roots in a new interview. In a career-spanning conversation for the Recording Academy's Icon Session series, Swift looked back on the start of her career in Nashville.
5: I love my country roots more and more the further along this path I get. And I want to honor them more and more. And I feel more tied to them, more loyal to them. The people that shaped who I am as an artist and as a writer, that all happened in Nashville.
6: Love it.
4: Coincidentally, this year marks 20 years since the release of her debut. And in recent months, she's been delving back into country with the release of I Knew It, I Knew You. That's music news you can use for August 27th, 2026. I'm Dave Wheeler.
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0: Energy 106, all the hits. My name is Dave Wheeler. His name is Tyler Carr. We just finished talking about House of Panda, who is playing Red River X Speed World tomorrow night. Tickets still available for House of Panda, Henry Fong, Ray Ray, EDM.
1: It's going to be so sick.
0: All day long, car show going on, drifting show going on. It's going to be off the chain.
1: Yeah, it's going to be amazing.
0: Tickets still available. Go grab them online. We also have tickets right now to give away to Weird Al Yankovic.
1: Let's go.
0: Weird Al, icon. Been around since the 80s.
1: Yeah.
0: Started off in college by, if anyone remembers, a turntable. He would play regular-sized LPs at 45 speed, which means everything would just be a lot faster.
1: Yeah.
0: And then he kind of became known for that and then started doing parody songs. Now, here's what's interesting. Everyone knows him for his parody songs.
1: Yeah.
0: Okay?
1: Mm-hmm.
0: In actuality, only 50%, and he's come out with a lot of albums.
1: Mm-hmm.
0: Let me double check how many albums he's come out. How many albums does he have? Only half of his songs are parodies.
1: Yeah, that checks out. The ones that go super viral.
0: 14 official studio albums from 1983 all the way up to Mandatory Fun in 2014.
1: Okay.
0: Half of his library is the parody cover songs that he does. Mm-hmm. And the other half is a combination of what are called pastiches.
1: What'd you call me?
0: Pastiches. It's brand new original music and lyrics written by Weird Al, but it mimics the signature groove of a band.
1: Oh, okay.
0: Right?
1: That's fun.
0: So, like, for instance, he did Bob when he mimicked Bob Dylan songs.
1: Okay.
0: But it wasn't actually a cover of a Bob Dylan song.
1: I got you. So he was just playing the character.
0: Right.
1: In making his own version of that song.
0: Not that song.
1: Sorry,
0: of that artist.
1: Yeah, yeah.
0: So you hear that and go, oh, that sounds like that band, but it's actually an original song by Weird Al. So I'm going to play you one of those.
1: Okay.
0: This is a pastiche.
1: Okay.
0: Pastiche.
1: Mm-hmm.
0: Pastiches. Pastiches.
1: A pastry.
0: Sure. Of Devo. You familiar with Devo?
1: No.
0: Whip it.
1: Oh,
0: whip
1: yeah.
0: Whip it good.
1: Thank you. Start with that.
0: Okay.
1: Yeah.
0: So this is a pastiches of Devo. And my question is, what movie did this song land on its soundtrack?
1: And what do you want, a phone call?
0: The song is called Dare to Be Stupid.
1: Or texts.
0: Can you hear Devo in there?
1: Yeah, yeah.
0: Wait till the lyrics kick in. It's very, very, very Devo. Think, whip it good.
1: I already am feeling that.

0: So that was in a very, very, I'll even give you the era.
1: Okay.
0: What 1980s animated movie?
1: Animated movie?
0: Did that land on?
1: Okay.
0: You can dare to be stupid. If you text in the right answer, all right answers will be put in a draw and we'll contact you off the air to go see Weird Al this Sunday night, Canada Life Center.
2: Dare to be stupid. You can turn the
0: other cheek. I'll give you another hint.
1: Okay, please.
0: They're re-releasing it. Mm. They're re-releasing this movie, which is one of the reasons why I bring it up.
1: Okay, all right. Those are good hints.
0: It's a huge anniversary.
1: Yeah, I think we're getting some right answers. 204-452-1061. We'll play another minute here.
0: Weird Al, this Sunday, Canada Life Center. Dare to be stupid.
1: Kind of just like the beat, to be honest.
0: Very Devo.
1: I could, yeah. I don't want to stop playing it. I just...
0: It's a good tune.
1: Like driving down Portage of Maine right now, just bobbing my head. Life isn't too bad.
0: If you hit the potholes at the right speed, you can go to the beat.
1: Yeah, I could really whip it real good with your neck.
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1: 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Traffic.
5: We do have a crash westbound on Abenoji Mikina as you're approaching Shorehill Drive. Expect westbound delays and use caution. Southbound McPhillips, we have work continuing. 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That's traffic on Energy 106. I'm Aaron.
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0: 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Here's Tyler.
2: So remember when Hermanos closed their location in the Exchange here in the city? And then they announced they were moving to downtown Brandon?
3: Yeah.
2: Well, after 2 months in Brandon, they have closed. It's because apparently there was an issue with one of their business partners, and it made it impossible for them to continue. And they were in an iconic spot. I don't know if you know. It was like an old fire hall.
3: Ooh.
2: It looked amazing.
3: Well, the spot that they had at the Exchange here was pretty dope, too.
2: And I didn't think that they could outdo it, but they kind of low-key did in Brandon. So sad, because they didn't really even get a chance to get going.
3: Bummer.
2: So Xbox, oh my gosh, are they ever throwing some... I don't even know if it's shade or ego towards PlayStation with their disc-to-digital program that they announced. So what this is it allows you on Xbox to claim a free digital license when you insert a physical disc into an Xbox. So this will unlock your digital perks like cloud streaming and play anywhere if you decide to buy a physical disc. Now get this. It won't make the original physical disc useless. You can still actually trade it in. So you can share this disc with friends. You can do all the things you normally would do with a physical disc. But now you also get the digital things. Meaning that PlayStation is the only one going discless in their new gen.
3: Fascinating.
2: It's really, really cool. Australia has officially banned any AI songs fully generated by AI from entering any official music charts. However, if an artist does use AI as a production element, they can still enter the charts. It's just fully generated AI songs. 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
3: Bombers have a tough task ahead of them tomorrow night. They'll host the CFL's best in the Montreal Alouettes. The 5-5 Bombers will see the 9-1 Owls for the first time since last year's playoff loss at Molson Stadium. Coach O'Shea was at the podium after practice yesterday and was asked about the fans' faith in the Bombers going up against the league's best.
4: Well, I'm not sure that whether the fans have faith or not. The most important thing is that the guys in the room believe we can do whatever we choose to do, right? As long as the guys in the room have an understanding that playing good football gives us a chance to win, then, you know, what everybody else feels about it is not really relevant to the guys in the room.
3: Tailgate at 5:30, doors open at 6:30, 7:30 kickoff tomorrow night from Princess Auto Stadium. Blue Jays looking to halt the Kansas City Royals winning streak last night at Rogers Center in downtown Toronto. Bottom of the fourth inning, tied 0-0.
5: Now Nathan Lucas, who hit a fly ball to left, is hitting the air deep right. Going back, Caglione runs out of room. See you later. 3-run homer for Nathan Lucas.
3: Chalk up a 3-0 win for the Jays. They'll play the rubber match tonight, 6:07 from downtown Toronto. Goldeyes were in a jam in the top of the seventh last night at Blue Cross Park on the waterfront hosting the Kansas City Monarchs.
6: On the ground is second. Ditter, shortstop flips at him. There's one over to first. In the glove, a snow cone by Robbie Enriquez. Keeps it intact, and the Goldeyes escape another bases-loaded jam.
3: Fish win 11-6 and have won 2-3, looking for a win tonight to pull closer to the West Division lead. 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That's sports at 7:58. I'm Dave Wheeler.
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3: All right, here we go. 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

0: Energy 106, all the hits. My name is Dave Wheeler. His name is Tyler Carr. Congratulations to our winner of the Weird Al Yankovic tickets.
1: Oh, yes, I can do a congrats for that. Chelsea, congratulations. You're going to Weird Al. She correctly guessed Transformers.
0: Yes, Transformers, the classic 1980s animated movie, was the home of Weird Al Yankovic's original song, Dare to Be Stupid.
1: Yeah, okay. Congratulations.
0: Well done.
1: Yep.
0: Well done.
1: There you go.
0: Tyler Carr, I like to do this every once in a while whenever I'm feeling inspired. We do a little thing called Hey You. Wait, why isn't it working? Oh, hang on. Mic on. There we go.
2: Hey You. Haiku.
0: So I don't know if you know the...
1: We haven't done this in a minute.
0: It's been a while. So Tyler Carr is going to be my hype man.
3: I have a very hard job.
0: Yeah. So Tyler Carr is going to be my hype man, and then I'm going to read you a haiku. The structure of a haiku is 5 syllables, 7 syllables, 5 syllables, 3 lines, and I've written a handful of them here.
1: I'm ready.
0: Okay.
1: Oh, yeah, I got to...
0: Go ahead.
1: Okay. Sorry. Yeah. One sec.
0: That's okay.
1: I have to wait for the microphone to stop echoing before we can begin.
0: Okay.
2: Hey, you. Haiku.
0: We lost a legend. We will always love you, girl. We miss you, Dolly.
2: Hey, you. Haiku.
0: Tim Curry is dead.
1: Oh, my God.
0: Hotel in Home Alone 2. OG Pennywise.
2: Hey, you. Haiku. I
0: didn't know that one, did
2: didn't
0: you?
2: Didn't know that.
0: Don't hate on transit. Wheels on the bus, round and round. Walk if you have to.
2: Hey, you. Haiku.
0: Tyler got haircut. He thought I didn't notice, but I did. I did.
2: Hey, you. Thank you.
0: House of Panda Show. EDM night at the X. No real pandas, though.
2: Hey, you. Haiku.
0: And finally, one more here.
1: Okay.
0: Answer your phone right. You could win 15,000. Your chance is next.
2: Happy 15th birthday, Energy 106.
0: Hey, you. Haiku.
4: 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Energy 106.

0: Here we go. Here we go.
1: Are you ready?
0: Outside of Monday, we've had Tuesday good, Wednesday good. Trying for three in a row.
1: Thank you, Mr. Furnace Heating and Air Conditioning, by the way. Good luck.
2: Hello?
0: That's not how you're supposed to answer the phone. How are you supposed to answer the phone?
2: Hello?
1: No.
0: Yeah, that's still wrong. That's
2: I need, no, excuse me. Happy 15 Thursday Energy 106.
0: Yeah, that was the right way, but you're supposed to do it the first time, not the third time.
1: Yeah, you said hello twice.
2: Yes.
1: We can't.
0: Yeah.
1: Sorry.
0: Uh-oh.
1: Yeah, so you're not in the...
0: I don't blame her.
1: Whatever.
0: I don't blame her.
1: It is what it is.
0: She rage quit on us.
1: She did.
0: Yeah.
1: Not in the draw for $15,000?
0: I would not want to play Call of Duty with her.
1: Yeah, no.
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8: We do have a crash westbound Abenoji-Mikina approaching Shorehill Drive. Emergency crews are on scene. Expect delays and use caution. Northbound Sherbrooke delays building with work continuing Broadway to Ellis. Get 20 times the points Friday and Saturday at Shoppers Drug Mart. 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
4: Oh, that's won't be too hard of a fix.
3: My wife says the same thing. Different kind of bulge though. This one's a bulge in my tire.
4: Oh, okay.
3: Yeah.
4: I think okay.
3: Big bulge sticking out.
4: Okay.
3: It's obvious people point at it and laugh.
4: Let's
3: I said I was expecting that bulge to be bigger.
4: What's the weight what?
3: Tim Curry.
4: Yep.
3: You may not know the name, but if I played this clip for you, you'll know him as the original Pennywise from Stephen King.
5: And there's cotton candy and rides and all sorts of surprises down here. And balloons, too. All colors.
6: Do they float?
5: Oh, yes. They float.
3: He also played the role of Frankenfurter in Rocky Horror Picture Show. You might recognize this clip.
7: How'd you do, I?
4: Yeah.
7: See, so you've met my faithful hand in hand.
4: I still need to watch that.
3: And I think most people will probably recognize him from this iconic role as the concierge at the hotel that Kevin McAllister stayed in yes. in Home Alone 2.
8: This is the concierge, sir. I'm afraid you're mistaken, sir.
9: Snuffy, Al, Leo, little mole with the gimpy leg.
8: I'm terribly sorry, sir, but I'm afraid you're mistaken. I love you.
4: I love him. What an iconic man.
3: Passed away yesterday, the day after Dolly Parton, at the exact same age. 80 years old.
4: I've seen a few posts, and it's just like, there's a lot of like notable names right now.
3: He had a stroke back in 2012 that left him in a wheelchair, but he wrote a memoir, and he was still very active in the arts community, and... Yeah, he was an underrated actor for his time. And although we hadn't seen him in the past 14 years or so on screen at all, he was still a force, man.
4: Yeah.
3: Through the 70s, 80s, and 90s, he was a force.
4: Yeah. And 80 is just not the number, man.
3: 80's a good run.
4: It's just making me feel like life is short.
3: Oh, you're just learning that? Oh, no, yeah. I can tell you're 32 now.
4: It's a reminder that, like, yeah, I don't want to get too dark. It's the morning. I don't want to do that.
3: And here, well, this might be a little dark, but...
4: Okay. You do the dark.
3: These usually come in threes.
4: I know. So that's what everybody says.
3: We had Tim Curry. Who next?
4: I know, but do we count the young actress that just died like a week ago?
3: Oh, Hayden Panettiere?
4: Yeah.
3: I hope that's the end of it, yeah.
4: Because it's just been a lot of notable names recently. It's kind of weird.
3: Yeah.
4: You go from like not having some to like, oh my God, there's so many.
3: Yeah.
4: Just saying.
3: Remembering Dolly Parton and Tim Curry.
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0: Today is Aaron Paul's birthday. Do you know who Aaron Paul is?
1: Yes, of course.
0: Breaking Bad. Dude. I didn't know who he was.
1: Yes, science.
0: Was he in
1: Price is
0: Prison
1: Right.
0: Break?
1: No.
0: Who am I thinking of? Anyway, Aaron Paul. How old is he?
1: 47.
0: Yeah. Kim Petras.
1: She did that song with
0: Nicki Minaj.
1: Yeah, Nicki Minaj and a bunch of others. She has a lot of features.
0: Yeah. Her songs are great.
1: 32.
0: She's 34 today. Today is National Peach Day. I'm not talking about Mario's peach, just a regular peach.
1: Shout out Atlanta.
0: Yeah. And also it's
1: Do you ever watch Peachtree TV?
0: No, what's that?
1: Peachtree TV has gone under a bunch of different names, but I think it's the Turner Classic Network now, I think.
0: Okay.
1: But it was a channel out of Atlanta that used to get on basic cable here in Canada, and it just showed like old movies all the time, old reruns of everything. Peachtree TV.
0: Weird. Okay.
1: Yeah.
0: Today's also National Just Because Day.
1: So why?
0: It says
1: why?
0: Do stuff just because.
1: Why?
0: Because you want to.
1: Why?
0: Do whatever you want.
1: Why?
0: Whenever you want.
1: Why?
0: Whoever you want.
1: Why? Why?
0: Well, I don't want.
1: Why?
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1: All right, we're off to a bit of a chilly start, but it will warm up. Looking for a high of 23 in the sunshine today. Tomorrow, 30% chance of showers. Could be scattered throughout the day. We're going to see partly cloudy skies kind of accumulate. Maybe a drizzle at kickoff. Maybe, but a low chance. Saturday, cloudy, 25. Sunday, cloudy, 25. Right now in the WPG, we're in the double digits for the first time this morning. We're sitting at 10 degrees.
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Energy 106, all the hits. My name is Dave Wheeler. His name is Tyler Carr. Phone lines are open right now at 204-452-1061. And yes, we are fishing for compliments. We are fishing for...

0: years on the radio together.
1: It was two. That's what the they were saying.
0: There's no way. He'll say something stupid and get fired. Tyler will get sick of him.
1: Yeah.
0: Both those things have happened.
1: Yeah.
0: And we still here. And way longer than 2 years. As a matter of fact, yesterday completed season six of Wheeler and Tyler. And today officially kicks off year seven.
1: Year seven?
0: Come here.
1: Oh, my God.
0: Come here.
1: How?
0: Seven.
1: How's it been almost...
0: Year seven.
1: How are we on 7 years? So I was...
0: Oh, wait, I'm itchy. I'm itchy.
1: 25 when I was 25?
0: Yeah. Oh, yeah, you were just a wee lad.
1: I was 25?
0: Go back and look at them photos.
1: I was 25?
0: I didn't have any gray hair when we started. Now I got it all in my beard.
1: I was 25? Oh, my God.
0: Hard to believe, right?
1: Wow.
0: Oh, well, God, this is year seven, so maybe you were 26.
1: It still doesn't make me feel much better, if I'm being honest.
0: Yeah, you would have been 26.
1: Okay.
0: So go back 6 years today.
1: Yeah, that's true.
0: Yeah.
1: Okay.
0: And when we wrap up this iteration of the Energy 106 Morning Show, July 30th of 2027, it'll be just a few weeks shy of completing 7 years together, which
1: that's amazing.
0: Will be my
1: we
0: longest
1: can round
0: tenure.
1: Up.
0: Yeah,
1: we can round up.
0: Totally.
1: We'll just say it is.
0: Yeah, well, look.
1: Well, why not?
0: It completes the 7 year itch.
1: Yeah. Is that hard to do?
0: Yeah.
1: Okay.
0: Oh, yeah.
1: I've only had one other show.
0: Well, think about you and Mitch. How long have you been together?
1: Three-ish years.
0: Call me in four.
1: Yeah, true. Yeah, that's true. That's true. That's pretty awesome, though.
0: Look at the phone lines blowing up of people wanting to admit how wrong they were.
1: We can't even pick them all up.
0: Oh,
1: there's
0: my God.
1: So many.
0: So many phone calls. You've completely broken the phones.
1: They must not be working because there's an overload in the system.
0: Oh, there's just too many.
1: So many.
0: The people at the phone company just can't plug that in that quickly. Sorry, we can't connect you.
1: Bell MTS is...
0: It's okay to admit that you were wrong.
1: Yes.
0: It's quite all right.
1: The haters are listening and they're big mad. Big mad.
0: By the way.
1: Big mad.
0: I do.
1: Oh, there we go. See? That's all you needed to do. Hello.
2: Good morning.
1: Hi.
2: Hi. How are you guys?
0: Be honest. Six years ago when this show started, did you think that we'd be sitting here today 6 years later going, yep, we made it?
2: Well, to be honest, I was just hoping you guys would last for a very long time because the energy matches mine.
1: So you're also a little crazy. I like that.
2: Yeah. I did. I listened to you guys when you had the three vehicle names.
0: Yep.
2: You remember that? Yeah.
0: Yep.
2: Of course you do. Sorry. I did not have my espresso yet.
0: Call back after.
2: Yeah,
0: I can't wait to hear
2: what
0: that sounds
2: congratulations.
0: Like. Thank you.
2: Yeah, you guys are awesome. I was in a poopy mood this morning, and then now I'm happy because you guys are talking to me.
1: Yay! I like that.
2: Hey.
0: Skip the espresso. Just take a little Wheeler and Tyler instead.
2: There you go. And it's a double, so there you go. One for each.
1: I like that. Well, thank you for the call. We
0: enjoy.
1: Appreciate
0: Have
1: it.
0: A day.
2: Bye, guys.
0: Good morning.
3: Oh, hi. It's me, Sam.
0: Hello, Sam.
3: How are you?
0: Hello. Is 3DS Sam?
3: Yes.
0: Well, then introduce yourself appropriately.
3: Okay, I'm sorry. I feel like, I don't know. I'm calling because obviously at the bar, lots of older gentlemen that have loved you, Dave, for a long time became new listeners, right? When you got back on air with Tyler, and obviously my generation loves Tyler.
0: Mm-hmm.
3: And everyone just thinks you guys are the best pair, and everyone's actually really, really sad. Even all the 55-year-old crusty guys that hate the music. They're like, we listen for their banter, and we all love Tyler. Like, it's and Dave, obviously, but it's gonna radio's gonna change when you're gone, Dave.
1: Yeah,
3: not just because you're gone, but because of you and Tyler's banter and stuff. So, congratulations.
0: Thank you. Yeah,
1: thank you,
3: and,
1: Sam.
3: Yeah, quite a long relationship for both of you.
0: No kidding.
1: Seriously, my long. Longest one.
0: Wow.
3: Yeah, I know. Mitch, watch out.
1: Yeah.
3: Okay, well, congratulations.
1: Thanks,
3: guys.
1: Sam.
3: I'm gonna go
0: Thanks,
3: back to listening
0: Sam.
3: Now.
1: Yeah, we'll see you on Sunday for Rosé Disco.
3: Oh, we are going to dance. Like, they've come.
1: Yes.
3: Dress in pink.
0: Well, somebody's got to cover the show Monday if Tyler's not going to be here.
1: It's true. I did take Monday off, so.
3: Oh, yeah. We can call in on how hungover we're probably going to be.
1: Okay, bye.
3: Say bye.
1: One more.
0: Hello.
4: Hi.
0: Good morning.
4: Good morning. So I just wanted to give you props. I know you've gone through a lot with the different radio stations here, Dave, but it's been a pleasure listening to you grow and come about in a way that I know it sounds super lame, but I don't know. I think Winnipeg really proud of you, and

0: all you've done, and I love to see how you're supporting your wife. It's really inspiring, and I've listened to you probably like the entire 66 years, almost.
1: Wow.
0: Yeah, that's crazy. And in the beginning, I think it was a bit rocky, and then when it became just you and Tyler, it seemed to really sink in. It really dialed in, and it was so much better after that. And I don't know if I'm going to be able to listen to the radio once you're gone, Tyler. No shade to you, but I think you guys bring out the best in each other, and it's going to be sad when you're gone. But again, really proud of you, and really proud of Candace, and it's all good.
2: Oh, thank you. I really appreciate that. And look, I as much as I appreciate that sentiment, and I've heard a lot of people say like, oh, it's not going to be the same, I won't be able to listen to the radio. People said the same thing 25 years ago when I was taking over for BJ on the BJ and Hell show.
1: Yeah.
2: They're like, oh, it'll never be the same. And then it came in, and some would say we made it a little bit better. So it's possible that Tyler finds a new co-host that he really, really jives with, and it's possible that
1: give
2: it
1: me
2: gets
1: a shot.
2: Better.
1: Give me a shot.
2: Yep.
0: Okay, I absolutely will, and I look forward to the new adventure for everybody here.
1: Yeah, thank you for the call. We appreciate it.
2: Very kind. Now we get time for a few more here. Yeah. We're looking. Yes, absolutely. We're fishing for compliments this morning.
1: Yeah.
2: Yes, indeed. It's okay. We're going to please feed our ego. It's hungry.
1: I'm hungry, please.
2: For those just tuning in, we're celebrating our 6-year anniversary, Tyler and I, and we're officially into year 7.
1: It reminds me of that Family Guy episode where, maybe I shouldn't mention this, actually.
2: You know what really grinds my gears?
1: They're at the fair and... I don't know who wins it, but somebody wins like a gay man as a prize, and they're like, but how do I take care of it? Oh, you just feed it with compliments. And then he's like, oh, I'm just so hungry. Oh, you've got nice hair. Oh, I'm still so hungry.
2: How do you think we've survived the past 6 years, Tyler?
1: It's just compliments on compliments.
2: By the way, nice haircut.
1: Thank you. Yeah. I do appreciate that. Yeah.
2: Anyways, if you're listening on the podcast version of Wheeler and Tyler, you will see that season 6 is still active. We're not going to officially start season 7 until September 1st just because it's a lot easier.
1: Yeah.
2: And so Tuesday on the podcast will be the official kickoff of season 7.
1: How many shows is that?
2: Oh,
1: I guess you'd have to take away the weekends. On average, what would it be? Because how many weekdays are there? You times that by 6, and then that's a rough little episode thing that it would be.
2: Radio shows with Tyler. How many shows is that? Give me a ballpark.
1: It's got to be 2,000? 2,000? My guess is 2,200.
2: That is roughly 1,400 live shows.
1: What?
2: Yeah. 5 days a week across all 52 weeks, 6 years, comes out to about 1,560 shows, accounting for reality, factoring stat holidays, active host averages, 2 to 30 live broadcasts per year. So over 6 years, lands between 1,350 and 1,450 shows in studio together.
1: Wow.
2: Pretty good.
1: That's a lot.
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9: 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Traffic.
10: We do have a crash westbound at OG Mykonos approaching Short Hill. Your median lane is blocked. Keep right and use caution. Northbound Century, we have work continuing in your curb lane, Ellis to Wellington. 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I'm Aaron Mitchell.
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2: So our Premier Manitoba, our Manitoba Premier Wab Kanu, he is supporting Prime Minister Mark Carney's decision to place counter tariffs on U.S. goods. However, local business owners here in Manitoba are concerned about the financial impact and increased costs of importing materials. Everybody kind of loves Marineland. They are transferring two belugas and their last four dolphins to an aquarium in Spain as they're closing their park and they're trying to clear out their animals.
3: Should have let them swim there.
2: They are doing this because the federal government blocked them from their initial plan to sell the animals to China. There's only six belugas remaining in the Niagara Falls property. Meta, who owns Facebook and Instagram, they have agreed that they will change their apps. We're not sure how, but they settled a lawsuit that claims they are designed to be addictive for children. And the lawsuit said that that's exactly what they were doing. So now they have to redesign their apps to make them less addicting for children.
3: Do what they did with cigarettes and nicotine patches and make them only available in pharmacies. You can only get your social media apps if you go to a pharmacist.
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3: Well, the Winnipeg Blue Bombers have a tough task ahead of them tomorrow night as they host the CFL's best in the Montreal Alouettes. The 5-5 Bombers will see the 9-1 Owls for the first time since last year's playoff loss at Molson Stadium. Coach O'Shea at the podium after practice yesterday and was asked about the fans' faith in the Bombers going up against the league's best team.
4: Well, I'm not sure that whether the fans have faith or not. The most important thing is that the guys in the room believe we can do whatever we choose to do, right? As long as the guys in the room have an understanding that playing good football gives us a chance to win, then, you know, what everybody else feels about it is not really relevant to the guys in the room.
3: Tailgate starts at 5:30, 6:30 open doors. Bombers and Alouettes, 7:30 kickoff tomorrow night from Princess Auto Stadium on the U of M grounds. Toronto Blue Jays looking to halt the Royals' winning streak last night at Rogers Centre in downtown Toronto. Bottom of the fourth inning, tied 0-0.
5: Now Nathan Lucas, who hit a fly ball to left, is hitting the air deep right. Going back, Caglione runs out of room. See you later. Three-run homer for Nathan Lucas.
3: That would do it. That's all they needed. Lucas gets some redemption after his game-ending slide Tuesday night. Chalk up a 3-0 shootout win for the Jays. They'll play the rubber match with the Royals tonight, 6:07 opening pitch, and then host the Mariners this weekend. Winnipeg Gold Eyes were in a jam at the top of the seventh inning last night at Blue Cross Park on the waterfront, hosting the Kansas City Monarchs.
6: On the ground is second. Ditter, shortstop flips at him. There's one over to first. In the glove, a snow cone by Robbie Enriquez. Keeps it intact, and the Gold Eyes escape another bases-loaded jam.
3: Trevor Curl on the call for the Gold Eyes. Fish win 11-6 and have won 2-3, looking for a win tonight to pull closer to the West Division lead. 6:30 opening pitch tonight between the Gold Eyes and Monarchs. Qualifying rounds are going on right now for the U.S. Open Tennis Tournament in Flushing Meadows, New York. Canada has a handful of players looking to punch their ticket to the main event, which starts next week. And the PGA Tour Top 30 FedEx Cup Tour Championship officially kicks off this morning. 10 a.m., Ryan Fox, winner of the Open Championship, and Tom Kim will start the fun. Top 30 winner will be announced on Sunday. $40 million purse up for grabs. That is huge. 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Discover the... By the way, really quickly, I wanted to mention this in sports. I watched a video yesterday. We were talking about Dolly Parton, 80 years old, you know, and Tim Curry, 80 years old. Bryson DeChambeau, who is a golfer.
2: Yeah.
3: He does this series on YouTube called Break 50. What he goes out with somebody, a celebrity. He's done it with Steph Curry. He's done it with Happy Gilmore himself. And they try and break a score of 50 from the front forward tees.
2: Okay.
3: He went out with 90-year-old Gary Player yesterday. Everything I aspire to be at 90 years old is Gary Player. At one point, he's sprinting up a hill, and he falls, and Bryson's like, "Oh, what happened? Are you okay?" He's like, "Oh, yeah, I practice falling."
2: He practices falling?
3: He's like, at 90 years old, you have to practice how to fall.
2: I mean, that checks out. That's why they had, in, I think, China, they had 90-year-olds doing parkour.
3: Yes.
2: Like, keep going.
3: Totally. This guy was doing, and he's hitting the ball like 250 yards
2: on the
3: fairway.
2: That's amazing. That's so cool.
3: He said, Bryson, the last time I missed a fairway, the Pope was an altar boy.
2: Okay, that's...
3: 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I'm Dave Wheeler.
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9: Well, Energy 106 celebrating 15 years. Wheeler and Tyler celebrating 6 years. 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
10: Look at that.
9: How about that?
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10: That's right. 9 a.m. It is basket.
9: B-A-S-K-E-T.
10: Yeah, you almost stuttered there for a second. Basket.
9: I was going to say key like you did last week.
10: Oh, yeah.
0: Keep it energy all summer. 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

0: Tyler Carr, you mentioned earlier that it's Aaron Paul's birthday. His brother separated at birth. Kellen Erskine is in studio here this morning performing at Rumors Comedy Club. Listen, I kid. Kellen, I'm actually really glad you're here, okay? I know you performed last night, but I'm really glad you're here because usually we bring in some pretty heavy-hitting consultants to solve civic issues and whatnot, but I think you're the only person in the entire world that can solve this problem for us.
1: What's that?
0: Winnipeg has a bit of an issue with bike theft, and I understand you're a bit of a professional when it comes to this.
1: Yeah, you want me to jump into it? I do think it's crazy that bike locks are legal. With all the other regulation out there, like, you have any idea the amount of power you wield with your imagination and a bike lock, right? Like, you could just walk past a Baskin Robbins and be like, you're closed. Yeah.
2: You're giving everybody ideas, man. It's kind of crazy when you think about it.
1: Oh, yeah, yeah. It's insane. I had the idea for it when I was in a Home Depot one day, because it's crazy, like, again, with regulation that they will, like, in Walmart, they, like, lock up. They'll lock up the guns and stuff, but then they just have hatchets lying around.
2: You haven't been to a Walmart in Winnipeg yet.
1: Oh, I guess not. No.
2: Yeah, we actually lock up our Lego.
0: Yeah, we lock up our Lego, our baby Pablum, and Tim Hortons coffee. Yeah, yeah. That's what we lock up.
1: Yeah. All right. I didn't realize this was the sketchy part of Canada. Yeah.
0: Stick around a while. Yeah. Tyler Carr was actually at your show last night.
2: Yeah. I was.
0: Yeah.
1: Oh, nice.
0: Doing the he was a judge for the funnier person with a day job.
2: Which they all did great, by the way. I don't know if you caught any other sets.
1: Yeah,
2: they all did great.
1: It was a good time.
2: Yeah. There was a situation, though, during your set, and you asked a question, and you didn't get any response, and I was kind of sitting in the back being like, I have an answer for this.
1: Oh, yeah.
2: But I wasn't ready to say it, and I slept on it all night, and I was like, I think I'm ready to do that this morning with you.
1: Great.
2: The question was...
0: Well, let's set it up. Let's let him ask the question.
2: Okay. It was the first question you asked last night.
1: What do you... do you have, like, a unique fear? Was that the one? Or was it the other question?
2: That one.
1: Okay, yeah.
2: The
1: what
2: unique
1: is it?
2: Fear?
1: Yeah.
2: I'm terrified of butterflies.
1: You really? Really?
2: Yeah.
1: Okay.
2: Like...
0: Tell him why.
2: My heart is racing right now.
1: Did something happen when you were a kid?
2: No, I went to a doctor, and because it was preventing me from going outside, because I'm so scared of them.
1: Oh, my word.
2: I would avoid going to parks. I would say no to, like, hikes or anything.
1: Yeah.
2: And when I went to the doctor, they said it's actually a fear of patterns. And the patterns are fluttering in my face, which is why I perceive them as danger. True story.
1: Oh, my word.
2: Which is why I'm not afraid of moths.
1: Oh, that's
2: only
1: bizarre.
2: Butterflies.
1: Oh.
2: Monarchs hate them. And also, when you learn more about butterflies, you learn that their feet, they actually taste with their feet.
1: Oh, yeah.
2: So if there's
1: disgusting.
2: A butterfly on you and you're like, oh my God, it's a cute little butterfly with its cute wings, it's tasting
1: it's
2: you.
1: It's trying to eat you.
2: It's like, nice arm. Oh my God.
0: This is why he didn't answer last night, because it would have been a whole monologue.
2: It would have been. I would have turned it into my show.
1: Set.
2: Yeah.
1: That's crazy that it's like just specifically monarch. Like you're like an insect racist.
2: Yeah.
1: Like.
0: Yeah, moths only.
1: Yeah. Yeah. No, you guys are good. You can stick around.
2: Yeah.
1: You can land on me.
0: I'll turn my light on for you.
2: Well, you said it last night, and I was like, I don't know. I actually joined a Facebook group, too, and it's like other people that are scared of butterflies because people just don't understand
1: it. Interesting. Yeah, it sounds similar to like tryptophobia. That's something else that I've learned about people that are afraid of like clusters of circles next to each other. So like honeycomb or coffee bubbles or sponges. I mean, I guess it's because biologically you connect it with like a dangerous bug or something. Hmm. Yeah, it's like an empty sunflower.
2: Yeah,
1: it's bizarre.
2: People got weird fears.
1: Yeah,
2: but they're like, valid.
1: You can't control it. Yeah,
2: no.
1: That's the thing.
0: Well, what are you afraid of, Kellen? What's your odd fear?
1: Me, I don't want to really talk about it. I'm an emetophobe, so people getting sick, like, I can't handle it. Mm. So, yeah, we won't go into it. And that's the funny thing is that I will make fun of people's fears, but if they bring mine up, I'm like, well, that's not funny.
2: Yeah.
0: That's not fair. That's why I divert and push it back on you.
1: I am afraid of spiders, though. That's one that I'm willing to tie, and that's more like ever since I was a kid. I can't handle it. And I know what you mean because I'm trying to be empathetic about it. I mean, even with like daddy long legs, people are like, oh no, it's fine. Their mouths are so small they can't bite you. And I was like, that doesn't help. That's like, imagine somebody's like chasing you with a gun and people are like, it's probably not loaded. You're fine. But it doesn't help for someone to say, no, it's fine.
2: Yeah. Oh, no, they don't hurt you. It's like, but it's I know they don't hurt me.
1: Like, I can't control my brain.
2: Yeah. And like their little flappy paper wings, they're just like not the vibe. Oh, now I'm like, I feel like there's one on me. That's where I'm at right now. Now I've convinced myself.
1: You look through your fingers when you're watching any Disney movie that's animated. They could pop out at any second.
2: Okay, well, we just got back from Vegas and we went to the Sphere and they had the Wizard of Oz.
1: Oh,
2: and
1: no.
2: At one of the points, they had giant flapping butterflies that were flying around the Sphere. And I looked at my fiance and I was like, I hate this. I can't even look at the screen anymore.
1: The most magical movie.
2: And I'm crying. And they're like, oh, it's so beautiful. I'm like, no, I'm terrified.
1: You're just like, there's no place like home. There's no place like home.
0: He did have ruby slippers on, believe it or not, though. Yeah,
2: yes, just matching.
0: Kellen Erskine is at Rumors Comedy Club this weekend. How about we get some people into the show?
2: Yeah, just send your first and last name to 204-452-1061, and we'll pick a few winners. This is for Saturday's show, August 29th at 7:15 p.m. Doors for that open at 6. So again, just your first and last name to the text line and we'll pick a few winners.
0: Since you're here for a few more minutes, I got to ask, because I grew up as a Xennial, they call it, kind of part Gen X, part millennial.
1: Mm-hmm.
0: Big fan of Full House growing up. Did you ever see the house? Did you know where that house was in San Fran since you grew up there?
1: Yeah, we drove by it like last year, but I thought I'd driven by it 100 times before because so many of those houses look the same.
0: Sure.
1: Yeah, yeah.
0: Yeah,
2: it's just a house.
0: Yeah. Danny Banner wasn't there, though.
1: No, he wasn't. But I've actually, over my career, I did shows with Dave Coulier and also Bob Saget. So that was sort of a dream for me because I grew up with Full House as well. And it was amazing to work with both of them. Bob Saget was so nice. So one time he, after the show was over one night in San Jose, we go to this restaurant that was beneath his hotel and they're like, we're closed. And he goes, oh man, he pulls this. He was so coy about it. He goes, man, I'm pretty hungry though. And it was crazy because he was the nicest guy. He didn't seem manipulative, but they were like, okay, man, yeah, let me get some people. And they reopened it just for us.
0: Keep your company, good things happen.
1: Yeah.
2: It's kind of like the nicest form of gaslighting I've ever heard of. Like, I'm hungry, you want me to stay hungry?
1: Yeah, he didn't even like acknowledge that it was closed. He was just, he wanted dinner. And they did it. They reopened it.
0: Wow, well, it's Bob Saget, right?
1: Yeah. It doesn't work. I've tried it since then. Like, McDonald's drive-through, they're like, we're closed. I'm like, yeah, it doesn't matter, though.
2: Yeah. I'm hungry.
1: But I'm hungry. Hungry. Yeah, we're still closed. Yeah.
2: Get away from us.
0: Go check out the shows this weekend. He's there tonight. What are the which tickets are these shows for again?
2: Saturday, the 7:15 p.m. show. Doors for that open at 6. So again, your first and last name, and we'll pick a few winners. So yeah,
0: enjoy your time in Winnipeg. Try not to lock anybody in with the bike locks, but we'd appreciate you seeing lock up bikes. That would certainly be helpful.
1: You're welcome.
0: All right, man, take care.
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2: 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Take it to the family that treats you like family. 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This story yesterday made me shake my head, made my jaw drop a little, and then I closed it up real quick because I don't want to eat this. This is straight from Forbes magazine. Have a listen, Tyler Carr.
3: Okay.
4: Plastic bottles and crop waste can now be transformed into protein-rich cookies.
2: Stop. Play it again, because I know people weren't listening. I want you to listen to that very first line. Listen to what they're making cookies out of.
4: Plastic bottles and crop waste can now be transformed into protein-rich cookies. Researchers at Southern Illinois University have engineered microbes that can break down waste soda bottles and cornstalk waste into a product called microbites. This new process could help with the looming food crisis, plastic pollution, and even sustain crews on deep space missions. While safety testing has cleared microbites for consumption, researchers are still waiting on institutional approval to conduct taste tests. Flavor is added via baker's yeast, engineered to generate vanilla flavoring directly from plant biomass. Smell testing, already conducted, reveals participants would be willing to eat the cookie in settings where resources were very limited.
2: I like that part. Well, if there's nothing else to eat, I'd eat it, but otherwise, no. I here's what I don't like. They've been saying, as long as I've been alive, there's a food shortage coming, there's a food shortage coming, there's a food shortage.
5: Yeah. I think my brain goes to, so we've developed edible cookies from plastic bottles, but we still can't figure out how to fix cancer.
2: That's right.
5: I don't know. Like, it just is like... I know it's like one extreme to the other, but it's just, that's where I'm like, but I guess maybe, like, when would this be used for? Like, regular people?
2: Well, the idea is that deep space missions for astronauts.
5: Oh, okay.
2: But also, in the article, it's like, if there's ever a food shortage, or the impending food shortage.
5: So they're just kind of like throwing it out there.
2: Well, it reminds me of the whole Soylent Green is people.
5: It really doesn't surprise me. Like, I wouldn't be surprised if the food I ate this morning was a diaper once upon a time. Like,
2: well,
5: do we really know what anything is?
2: Well, we are eating lots of apparently microplastics because of all the stuff that we eat. So at this point, they're like, why fight it? Just feed them plastics.
5: Let's just, instead of recycling, we just eat the bottles.
2: Sure.
5: Let's just barbecue the bottles.
2: You know what?
5: Why even turn them into cookies?
2: I prefer my pop can medium rare. Yeah. I don't like it being broken down. Just give it to me rare.
5: And I like the little tab at the top. Yeah. Keep that on. Don't take that off.
2: That's my favorite.
5: I love the crunch against my veneers.
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4: For August 27th, 2026. And you can't tell me nothing. Last week, we reported that Kanye West was set to play a series of shows in Russia, and now a stadium in Russia has said that two planned Kanye West gigs cannot take place. The two shows in St. Petersburg were announced earlier this month, and tickets sold out within hours. Spokespeople for the arena said there was no rental agreement that had been signed with the concert promoters. They also acknowledged complaints that had been sent in about West being booked to perform and said that the company was not and is not behind the decision to book the rapper. The 20th anniversary of Amy Winehouse's classic album Back to Black is being celebrated with a deluxe reissue. The album was released on October 27th of 2006 and has gone on to sell over 25 million copies worldwide. To commemorate the record turning 20, it will be reissued in a series of special formats, which will include previously unreleased demos, rare B-sides, and a 2007 performance from Paradiso, Amsterdam that took place during the Back to Black tour. The reissue will be released on October 27th. But I knew it, I knew. And Taylor Swift has reflected on her country roots in a new interview in a career-spanning conversation for the Recording Academy's Icon Session series. Swift looked back on the start of her career in Nashville.

0: something to say? 204-478-8840.
1: Morning, guys. Didn't the Métis guys buy the Fort Garry Hotel? And isn't the revolving restaurant part of that?
2: It's not.
3: It's not, no. So the hotel is a separate entity from the Fort Garry apartment. And I think Edison Properties is who manages the Fort Garry. I might be wrong on that, but I'm pretty sure they manage the Fort Garry apartments, which is what the revolving restaurant would fall under.
2: So
3: and the Métis haven't quite bought the Fort Garry Hotel. They have expressed interest in it.
2: I sent a DM to the Fort Garry Hotel clowning on Tuesday being like, hey, I just want to confirm if someone's opening a restaurant in the revolving restaurant on October 1st. Is that true? And then they said, hi, Tyler, it's the revolving restaurant space that they're referring to. Nothing to do with the hotel. It's in Fort Garry Place.
3: Right.
2: And that was when I was like, ah.
3: Yeah.
2: I thought that was all just one spot.
3: Nope.
2: Nope.
3: Nope. Same name. Same location.
2: Name. Yep.
3: Different management.
2: Weird.
3: Yep.
2: But
3: and they're even connected by a skyway.
2: Yeah. I'm sure they get that all the time.
3: Yeah, yeah, yeah.
2: But I was like, oh, I just thought you owned everything in the city.
3: Yeah, no. Yeah.
2: We'll continue our calls here for your first concert. If you want to keep calling those in at 204-478-8840. Here's a couple more.
4: Pretty sad, but at 46-ish was my first concert. Whoa. 2015, Janet Jackson.
5: Whoa. Good morning, Wheeler and Tyler. My very first concert was Backstreet Boys.
6: Hi, guys. My name's Tammy. My first concert was in the late 80s at the Montreal Forum. It was in the Round, which was a revolving stage in the center, so no bad seats. It was Barry Manilow.
3: Whoa.
6: I love him. I still love him.
3: Whoa.
6: I used to write Mrs. Tammy Manilow across my album cover. Of course, I didn't know he was gay, but maybe he didn't know either. He was married to a woman early on.
3: They call that a beard.
2: Yeah, and you know what?
3: That's awesome.
2: I love
3: maybe
2: that.
3: He didn't know either.
2: Maybe he didn't.
3: It's kind of like when Michael Stipe, lead singer of REM, made the announcement at a press conference, and he's like, I'm gay. And the press looked around and went, you didn't know?
2: Yeah.
3: We all kind of did.
2: My favorite one now is when Britney Spears was talking to Ryan Seacrest, and Ryan Seacrest at the time had a girlfriend, and he was like, yeah, and he's not gay.
3: And Britney's in shock.
2: Like, girlfriend?
3: And girlfriend? She looks over to like somebody, she's like, he's not gay.
2: He's not gay? Girlfriend?
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1: 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Happy 6th anniversary, Tyler Carr.
2: Thank you, Wheeler. Happy 6th anniversary.
1: Thank you. I didn't name the podcast that. Today the podcast is called Bedroom Logic.
2: I mean, it's technically the same thing.
1: Sure.
2: Yeah.
1: Yeah. Go download the podcast if you missed anything, and you can relive all your favorite moments if you did hear the show. Macy Hall is coming in after noon. That will be after the Way Back Lunch, and then Mason in the live line tonight. We're back again tomorrow morning to wrap up the week and give you a preview of the Bombers game and a whole bunch of other stuff. We'll have Weird Al tickets to give away. Before we go, though, what did you learn on today's show, Tyler?
2: Today on the show, I learned that Xbox introduced a new disc-to-digital program, which is basically shading PlayStation and is promoting physical discs in a new way, which is really cool.
1: Today I learned that Dolly Parton has a time capsule that is locked away until 2046, which would have been her 100th birthday, and we'll get to hear a song that she recorded about 5 years ago and put under lock and key. So hold your breath. Won't be that long.
2: Okay.
1: It'll go by in the blink of an eye.
2: Please don't say that, actually.
1: But truthfully, another reason to go download the podcast, we actually have a clip of it.
2: No, okay.
1: It's awesome.
2: I wouldn't say awesome. I wouldn't say awesome, but if you go down the podcast, you can have a say.
1: Come on down that? Come on down the rabbit hole with us. See you tomorrow.
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11: 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Mainly sunny today. High of 23. No wind. Nice day for golf. Gonna drop down to 8 overnight. Tomorrow, 30% chance of showers. The Bomber game may see some drizzle. It's a possibility. It's going to be scattered throughout the city, so dress accordingly, but only a 30% chance. Saturday, partly cloudy, and 25. Sunday, partly cloudy. Could see some rain overnight. Right now in the WPG, according to Environment Canada, we are getting very close to our scheduled high of 23 today.
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0: Energy 106, all the hits, Loud Luxury, and uh-oh. Did you forget the keyword at 10 a.m.? Uh-oh. That's okay. Another one coming up at 11 a.m. If you hear it and you spell it properly, text it to 204-452-1061 on the Finn McCool's text line. You'll get a notification saying, hey, you spelled it right. Good job. Now you're in for it to tomorrow's draw when Wheeler and Tyler make a phone call just after 8 a.m. If you answer it with happy 15th birthday, Energy 106, you're into the grand prize draw September 8th. 15,000 tax-free dollars in your pocket to do whatever you wish with. How about that? All you got to do is bounce back a keyword. It can't get any simpler than that. And there's another one. Another keyword happens every morning from 6 a.m. to 6 p.m. And another one coming up at 11 a.m.
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1: 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Lights are going to be on tomorrow night. Winnipeg Blue Bombers taking on the first place Montreal Alouette. 7:30 kickoff, U of M grounds, Princess Auto Stadium. It's going to be a late one. It's going to be a fun game. 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

Energy 106, all the hits, Tame Impala, the Jenny remix of Dracula. He going to be on tour all through Europe this fall, going on a very extensive tour. This young lady has the Daisy Chains Festival going down in California. It's an all-female lineup, very similar to Lilith Fair back in the day. It's Olivia Rodrigo and Drop Dead, Energy 106, all the hits.

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11: 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Open 7 days a week. Mainly sunny today, high of 23. No wind. Nice day for golf. Gonna drop down to 8 overnight. Tomorrow, 30% chance of showers. The Bomber game may see some drizzle. It's a possibility. It's going to be scattered throughout the city, so dress accordingly, but only a 30% chance. Saturday, partly cloudy, and 25. Sunday, partly cloudy. Could see some rain overnight. Right now in the WPG, according to Environment Canada, we are getting very close to our scheduled high of 23 today.

Energy 106, all the hits, Adam Rodway, and Run Around. If you're running around over the weekend, make sure you have your radio on Sundays for K-Pop Now with Macy Hall. 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It's Cat's Eye and Animal. 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

0: 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If only I had the ability to tell you about Speed World. Not the indoor kart track. I love it there. Speed World, the EDM show going down tomorrow night, Red River X. Car show going on. House of Panda performing. Ladies and gentlemen, if you're looking for a good Friday night, tomorrow night is it. Red River X. Get your EDM on. All right? If only I had a chance to give you tickets. I don't, but possibly Wheeler and Tyler will tomorrow morning. Possibly Macy Hall this afternoon. Always tickets popping up if you're looking for freebies, but you can get them online. Google Speed World Red River X House of Panda. Any one of those will get you to the show tomorrow night. We'll take a break. We'll come back. Some Black Eyed Peas classic coming up. And Time Machine from Talk is next.
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Energy 106, all the hits, Cameron Whitcomb and Quitter. This is Ariana Grande, Hate That I Made You Love Me, Way Back Lunch coming up at noon, Macy Hall after that, Energy 106, all the hits.

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0: 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Today we're looking at a high of 23, a little bit of sun, a little bit of cloud. Tomorrow, might have to bring out the umbrella again. More rain on the way and a high of 26.
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1: 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September 8th is a huge day for you. That's the day you win $15,000. We'll talk more on that after Felix Cartel and Rev. 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

0: Energy 106, all the hits. What's up, I'm Macy Hall. And yes, summer is coming to an end, unfortunately, which is sad, but the end of summer means you are going to be $15,000 richer. 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That continues until the big day, September 8th, when we find our winner. If you have yet to qualify, a couple of things. First, you're going to want to tune in around the tops of each hour, 6 a.m. to 6 p.m. Wait for the keyword. As soon as you hear it, text it back to us. 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

Energy 106, all the hits. That's Ariana Grande. I'm Macy Hall. And one of the many great things about Winnipeg is the food scene. So many great eats around here. And they're all going to be in one place next week during the Taste of Manitoba Food Festival. We've got $50 in tickets to the Taste of Manitoba for you coming up after 1 o'clock. All the hits. 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

Energy 106, Olivia Rodrigo, Drop Dead. She's got a very exciting weekend. Her Daisy Chain Field Festival happening out in California. All female lineup. There's going to be some amazing acts playing. Of course, Olivia herself will be playing. Cat's Eye, Stevie Nicks, Chapel Roan, and all of the proceeds are going to helping women and girls in many ways. We've got the next keyword that gets you in to win $15,000 coming up at 1 o'clock. First, Jamie Fine on Energy 106.

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6: 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The next keyword that gets you a shot at $15,000 on September 8th is corner. Text that in now. And then wait for the call from Wheeler and Tyler tomorrow morning around 8 a.m. Make sure to pick it up and say, happy 15th birthday, Energy 106. 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

Energy 106, all the hits. I'm Macy Hall, and coming up later in the hour, $50 in food tickets going to be yours to the Taste of Manitoba Food Festival, which starts next week, September 3rd, going till September 7th. Before that, though, this is the Beaches, Edge of the Earth on Energy 106.

Energy 106. Coming up, this kid from Brandon is turning spuds into smiles. More on that after Preston Pablo. First, Drake, all the hits. Energy 106. Who's kidding?

0: Energy 106. There's a kid from Brandon who's turning spuds into smiles. Hi, it's Macy, and he's 7 years old. His name is Logan, and he lives in Brandon. He's been growing and selling potatoes with his dad out of their backyard, and this year he decided he wanted some of that money to go towards kids at Brandon General Hospital. He absolutely delivered. He grew and sold 182 pounds of potatoes, and about 40% of the money that he made went towards buying games and toys for kids in the hospital. Now, they showed up just this week with 82 different toys and games for all the kiddos. Logan says it felt really good, and his dad says he can't be prouder, because sure, a toy isn't gonna, you know, change the world, but it can sure make a kid's day a little bit brighter in the hospital. And I love this part. On the last day of potato sales, the Brandon Wheat Kings actually stopped by and bought the rest of Logan's potatoes. There were 6 bags left, and they said, we'll take them all. So from a little backyard potato patch to 82 smiles at the hospital, not bad for a 7-year-old.
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1: 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Energy 106.

Casey Hall. And coming up very shortly, you are going to win $50 in food tickets to the Taste of Manitoba Food Festival. It starts next week. We're playing What's Cooking. That's coming up after Cardinal Official. First, Ariana Grande on Energy 106.

0: all the hits. What's up? I'm Macy Hall. And starting next week, the Taste of Manitoba Food Festival is back. A couple days of the best food in the province, and you're going to get to taste all of it. We got $50 in food tickets for the Taste of Manitoba for you right now. And we've been doing a contest called What's Cooking. Sticking with that food theme, I'll play a sound clip of some sort of food. It could be cooking. It could be a snack sound. If you think you know what's happening in the little clip that I'm about to play, call in 204-452-1061 and guess what's cooking. Couple of rules going into this, though. If you call and you guess incorrectly, I will have to hang up on you, but you can call back with another guess if you wish to. We will be taking calls until we find a winner. Today's What's Cooking clip is very, very short, so we're going to play it a couple of times. Are you ready for it? Here it goes. If you think you know what's cooking, call in now and win $50 to the Taste of Manitoba. Phone lines are now open.
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0: Energy 106 204 452 1061 for two tickets to the Taste of Manitoba. I asked you what's cooking. Hello, Energy 106. What's cooking?
1: Hi, are you opening a can?
0: I am opening a can. Correct. Now, it doesn't have like a specific food to it. I was just going to take opening a can as the answer. But I wanted to ask you, if this were your can, what's inside of it? What are you opening?
1: A can of beans.
0: Can of beans? Wait, what kind of beans? Like baked beans?
1: Oh, yeah.
0: Awesome. Who am I talking to right now?
1: Nikita,
0: you just won $50 in food tickets to the Taste of Manitoba.
1: Awesome.

0: Taylor.
1: My first concert was Barry Manilow. 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I love him. I still love him.
0: Whoa.
1: I used to write Mrs. Tammy Manilow across my album cover. Of course, I didn't know he was gay, but maybe he didn't know either. He was married to a woman early on.
2: They call that a beard.
3: Yeah, and you know what?
2: That's awesome.
3: I love
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How are you savoring the summer? 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

0: the hits. I'm Macy Hall. And yes, summer is slowly coming to an end, but since it's about to be fall, that also means you're about to be $15,000 richer. We have been celebrating 15 years as a station all summer long with 13 chances a day to get in to win $15,000. And it all comes to an end on September 8th. It's less than 2 weeks away, but you still got plenty of time to enter. 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As soon as you hear it, text it back to us within 15 minutes. 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That's it. That's all. 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
7: 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Today, high of 23, a little bit of sun, a little bit of cloud. Tomorrow, you might have to bring your umbrella back out. More rain on the way for us with a high of 26.
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1: I'm going to start packing my games room up, so it's less for me to do in 2 years, so then by the time it comes in 2 years, I don't have to worry about it.
2: 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Let's fill it up again, and
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2: Sure. 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
1: Boxes. 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
1: So then that room will be our moving room.
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Energy 106, all the hits. We unfortunately just got news of another celebrity passing. More on that coming up in about 5 minutes. 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

0: Energy 106, all the hits. We unfortunately just got news of another celebrity passing. Hi, it's Macy, and if you grew up with Transformers, this one might hit a little differently for you. Peter Cullen, the Canadian voice actor, has passed away at the age of 85. Cullen was, of course, the voice of Optimus Prime, but that wasn't his only role. He was the voice of Eeyore in multiple Winnie the Pooh movies and shows. He also did the voice of the Predator in the 1987 movie, although he was not credited for that role. His voice has showed up everywhere over the years, from G.I. Joe and Spider-Man to Alvin and the Chipmunks and Ghostbusters. There is no word just yet on a cause of death, but it's been a rough week for celebrity passings. They say bad things come in threes, and I mean, it was Dolly Parton first on Tuesday, then yesterday Tim Curry, and now Peter Cullen. It's sad, but we need to have a talk with this Grim Reaper. What is his deal?
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Energy 106, all the hits. This is easily one of the biggest songs of the year. It's been number one on the Billboard Hot 100 almost all summer. Just recently nominated for Song of the Year at the AMAs. It's Ella Langley at Choosin' Texas.

The next keyword that gets you a shot at $15,000 is coming up around 3 o'clock. We're getting real close to finding a winner for that $15,000, by the way. September 8th is the day you want to put on your calendar. And make sure your phone ringer is on as well.

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6: 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You have until 3:15 to get that in. 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And you might get a call from Wheeler and Tyler tomorrow morning around 8 a.m. Make sure to pick it up and answer correctly. 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

106. Cat's Eye with Animal. That's off their brand new EP called Wild. It's actually a very exciting time for Cat's Eye because Wild is their first ever number one album on the Billboard 200's album chart. This is Ariana Grande. Hate That I Made You Love Me on Energy 106.

0: Energy 106, all the hits. There's a kiddo from Brandon that is turning spuds into smiles. Hi, it's Macy, and he's 7 years old. His name is Logan, and he's from Brandon. Every year, him and his dad sell potatoes out of their backyard. And this year, Logan decided that he wanted some of that money that he usually raises to go towards kids at the Brandon General Hospital. And he absolutely delivered this year. He grew and sold 182 pounds of potatoes, and about 40% of what he made went towards kids at the hospital. Him and his dad actually showed up at the hospital earlier this week with 82 different toys and board games to donate. How sweet is that? Logan says it felt really good to do that, and his dad said he could not be prouder of him. And let's be real, like, a toy isn't going to change the world, but it can sure make a kid's day who's stuck in the hospital. And I love this part. They say on the last day of Logan's potato sales, the Brandon Wheat Kings themselves actually stopped by and bought out the rest of Logan's stock. How sweet is that story?
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2: 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Traffic.
3: Just one problem on the go right now. Watch out for a stall southbound on Eagle and Old Point Highway in the middle lane. That's slowing you down. Otherwise, it's road work. Northbound on Sherbrooke between Broadway and Ellis in the curb lane, and more road work on Lagemodier at Grassy affecting traffic in both directions. Get 20 times the points Friday and Saturday at Shoppers Drug Mart. 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Conditions in app. That's traffic on Energy 106. I'm Trish Jewison.
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4: 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Tonight, going to be a little chilly, getting down to 8 degrees. Tomorrow, though, might be another day

106. A Winnipeg restaurant is finally making a comeback, but there's a little spin on this story. More on that after Zara Larsson. First, Deadmau5 on Energy 106.

Energy 106. Hi, it's Macy. You might remember Prairie 360, the revolving restaurant way at the tippy top of the Fort Garry, where you could have dinner, enjoy the view, and realize you're, in fact, spinning. Well, that space looks like it could be getting a new life very soon. Prairie 360 closed during the pandemic, but there's now a notice on the front door of the Fort Garry saying a liquor license application has been filed for the 30th floor. And the proposed restaurant is called Dos Pampas Skyline Restaurant. Now, we don't know a whole lot just yet. The owners haven't spilled the beans at this time, but it's been a while. And it's nice to see that this restaurant might be getting a second spin. All the hits, Energy 106.

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0: 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Traffic.
11: Crews are on scene to a crash eastbound on Cumberland approaching Balmoral, and there's another collision on Monroe eastbound near Raleigh. Also, watch out for a stall on Oak Point Highway southbound at Eagle in the middle lane. 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That's traffic on Energy 106.
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6: 204-452-1061. 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And you might get a call from Wheeler and Tyler tomorrow morning around 8 a.m. 204-452-1061. 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

Energy 106. Less than 2 weeks away from you being $15,000 richer. We'll talk more after Mike DeMero. 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

0: Energy 106. What's up? I'm Macy Hall. And yeah, summer is coming to an end, which is sad. It always goes so fast. We only get so much time with the season here in Manitoba. But the silver lining to summer ending is that you could be $15,000 richer. September 8th, that is the day we're finding the winner for our birthday cash call. We've been celebrating 15 years with you all summer long, and the celebration's not over yet. We've got just a little under 2 weeks left to go. 13 chances a day, 6 a.m. to 6 p.m. Make sure you're tuning in near the top of every hour, waiting for those keywords. As soon as you hear them, text them back to us within 15 minutes. And then after that, the next day, if your phone rings around 8 a.m., make sure you pick it up and say happy 15th birthday, Energy 106, because it could be Wheeler and Tyler. And that's the last thing you got to do to qualify to get in to win that $15,000. Your next keyword coming up at 5. Don't miss it.
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3: Cruiser on scene to a crash westbound on Academy at Stafford, with traffic backing up on the Maryland Bridge. Clearing a collision eastbound on Cumberland approaching Balmoral, and there's another crash on Monroe eastbound near Raleigh with crews on scene. 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

Energy 106. We just got news of another celebrity passing. We'll talk more on that in about 5 minutes. 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

0: Energy 106. We got news of another celebrity passing this morning. Hi, it's Macy, and if you grew up with Transformers, this one might actually hit a little differently. Peter Cullen, he's the Canadian voice actor. He passed away this morning at the age of 85. He was, of course, the voice of Optimus Prime, but that wasn't his only iconic role. He was also the voice of Eeyore in multiple Winnie the Pooh movies and shows. He was the voice of the Predator in the 1987 movie, although he wasn't credited for that role. His voice has showed up everywhere over the years, from G.I. Joe and Spider-Man to Alvin and the Chipmunks and the Ghostbusters. There's no word just yet on a cause of death, but it's been a really rough week for celebrity deaths. They say bad things come in threes, and unfortunately, it started on Tuesday with Dolly Parton, and then yesterday, the news of Tim Curry, and now Peter Cullen. Grim Reaper, what is your deal, man?
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3: Cruiser on scene to a crash westbound on Academy at Stafford, with traffic backing up onto the Maryland Bridge. Clear to crash eastbound on Monroe approaching Raleigh, and still got a stall southbound on Oak Point Highway at Eagle in the middle lane. 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That's traffic on Energy 106.
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I'm Macy Hall. 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

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Hi, I'm Macy Hall, and we are just a few minutes away from the next keyword that gets you a shot at $15,000. The big day, September 8th, less than 2 weeks away now. That's the day we find the winner of the birthday cash call. Your next shot at getting in to win at 5 o'clock with the keyword. This is Sophia Camara on Energy 106.

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0: 106. It's DJ Tech G on the 5 o'clock Energy Mix. What's up? I'm Macy Hall. Can you believe we are now less than 2 weeks away from you winning $15,000 with our birthday cash call? We've been celebrating all summer, and the celebration's not over just yet. Still a few days to get in on that. 13 chances a day, 6 a.m. to 6 p.m. Make sure you're tuning in around the tops of each hour, texting in those keywords. If you get a call the next morning around 8 o'clock, pick it up and say, "Happy 15th birthday, Energy 106. And then you'll be in to win that $15,000 on September 8th. We've got a little break, a little look at weather, and more 5 o'clock Energy Mix on the way for you.
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0: 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It's going to be honestly kind of chilly tonight, a low of 10 with a few clouds. Tomorrow, high of 25 and maybe a good day to carry around your umbrella. Looks like we could see rain throughout the day and into the evening as well.
1: 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Traffic.
14: Clear to collision eastbound on Monroe approaching Raleigh, so it's just leftover volume through there now. And watch out for a crash westbound on Academy at Stafford with crews on scene and traffic backed up to the Maryland Bridge. Get 20 times the points Friday and Saturday at Shoppers Drug Mart. Open your PC Optima map, shop, scan, and get 30% back in points, conditions in app. That's traffic on Energy 106. I'm Trish Stewart.

0: 6. I'm Macy Hall. That's DJ Tech G closing out the 5 o'clock energy mix on your Thursday. He's back next week, same place, same time. Coming up at 6 o'clock, Mason is back with the live line. Before that, though, the final word for the day that gets you in to win $15,000. 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I'm Macy Hall for Energy 106.
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3: Clearing a crash westbound on Academy at Stafford, with traffic still backing up towards the Maryland Bridge, but it is starting to improve right now. Also delays for roadwork on Grant Avenue eastbound from Haney to Shaftesbury, and there's more construction southbound along King Edward between Wellington and Sargent. Jumpstart helps kids across Canada access board and play so more kids can get into the game. Learn more at jumpstart.canadiantire.ca. I'm Trish Jewison. That's traffic on Energy 106.
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2: 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Movie. And then wait for the call from Wheeler and Tyler tomorrow.
3: That is good. Go. GNT. Go. Go ahead and throttle up, Captain. Lose your light.
4: Oh, no! From the control center of the universe, pleasures, requests, some things we just can't mention, and...
5: What am I doing?
4: Come on in! This

0: Lideline, who sings it?
1: Avril Lavigne.
0: No. Lideline, who sings it?
1: Is this According to You by Aranthi?
2: That's right.
0: Wow, yes it is. What's your name?
1: Brent Forster.
0: Where are you calling from, Brent?
1: Broken Bow, Nebraska.
0: How on earth did you figure that out? We haven't played it since it was a new song.
1: I really like this kind of music, and I listen to it often.
0: Oh, you like the throwbacks?
1: Yeah.
0: Well, we're doing them all night long. Everybody's calling in for some good ones already. That peaked at number 3 on the pop charts, by the way.
1: Oh, I did not know that.
0: Crazy. Yeah, it really was a big hit. But anyways, we're going to send you a Liveline trophy, Brent. You'll have that in the next 2 weeks. Hang on, we'll look up your dress.
1: All righty, thank you.
3: Liveline is awesome.
4: Yes, sir. Anything you say, sir.
5: Ow. Ow.
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5: I'm sorry.
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0: Sideline Throwback Thursday. My name's Mason. Thank you for being here tonight. Later on, we do a whole hour of throwbacks just like that. Some really good ones already coming in. If you have one, maybe 5, 10, 15, 20, even 25, 30 years ago, it just depends on the song, because some of them live on, like Iris by the Goo Goo Dolls, Baby Got Back, Ice Ice Baby, No Scrubs, Waterfalls, whatever you want to hear tonight, give us a call, tell us the story behind it, and then tomorrow, we go crazy with the Party Songs Weekend, 8-5 Live Line right now. 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
4: 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All the hits. 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